0: Computer Star, that's Dash's memo, and it's wrapping up today's 20-song music marathon right here. We've got another one going down for you tomorrow after 9, straight after Scotty and Kaylee for breakfast, who are back live and local from 5 tomorrow morning, by the way. And we're back into it next with more of Mackay and the Whit Sunday's best music in just a tick. We're going to throw it back and play U2's Pride in the Name of Love in just a moment right here at Star.
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0: Right around Mackay and the Wit Sundays with the best music. You've got it locked on Star, and you've got Dylan hanging out with you for your Tuesday morning. And you know who's back in town this coming weekend? Former local and singer-songwriter Jack Gray. Yeah, he's releasing his brand new album on Friday. It's called Swimming in Jeans, and Sunday he's back home for a quick trip and dropping in to do an in-store appearance at Cotton On at Canelands. How good's that going to be to have him back in town? He's absolutely killing it. So yeah, exciting stuff. On the way next though, I've got a collaboration I didn't really expect, but it works so well. Martin Garrix and Ed Sheeran, they're teaming up together for Repeater on the back end of this at Star.
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0: Red Star for more of Mackay and the Wit Sunday's best music. It continues for you after 11 when we throw it back to the 80s and play Wouldn't It Be Good by Nick Kershaw inside the next 15. And we've got Miles Smith and Niall Horan teaming up together for Drive Safe, playing straight after we check in with the newsroom for everything you need to know this morning next right here at Star.
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6: Morning, I'm Jackie Lim. The victims of a fatal light plane crash south of Brisbane have now been identified. Ian Campbell, the founder of a popular dairy company, and his daughter Hannah were killed when their aircraft came down yesterday morning. Investigations into what caused the crash are continuing. Barnaby Joyce has declared he's a Treasury spokesman, not Jesus Christ, during another testy interview on the ABC. The snappy response came when he was asked about the lifetime losses of someone who used the party's super policy in their 30s.
7: I mean, this is ridiculous. It's like saying, well, look, I'm now going to give you an incredibly complex question. Now, Sarah, I'm happy to come back to you tomorrow, and as long as you're prepared to pay my accountancy fees, we can do this regression analysis. I can go through the actuarial tables.
6: Barnaby Joyce, if I may. The trade war between Canada and the United States is escalating. Canada set to impose billions of dollars worth of retaliatory tariffs after US duties on key Canadian exports took effect last month. Adding fuel to the fire, President Donald Trump has called for Canadian aircraft manufacturer Bombardier to be frozen out of the American market. Australians are making a dent in their credit card debt. New figures from Canstar show more than $400 million was wiped off credit card balances in July, with tax returns likely helping many households. But Aussies still owe more than $19 billion on their cards. And flight prices between Adelaide and Brisbane have soared ahead of this weekend's AFL semi-final between the Crows and Lions at the Gabba. The cost for a return trip is now 10 times more than usual.
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6: Star Sport. In sport, Melbourne is set to part ways with vice-captain Jack Viney. The Ds have told the Premiership-winning midfielder to look for a new club, despite still having 2 years left on his current contract. And teams for week one of the NRL finals will be released today. In a boost for the Sharks, Braden Trindle is expected to make his return from injury for their sudden death clash against the Cowboys on Saturday, while the Warriors are expected to welcome back Jackson Ford for their qualifying final against the Dolphins. That's the latest in news and sport.
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11: Today, mostly sunny with a slight chance of a shower a little bit later. Getting up to a maximum of 26 degrees in Mackay and Airlie and 29 degrees in Proserpine and the Pioneer Valley. Tomorrow, you've got the medium chance of showers in the morning and then a mostly sunny afternoon.
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0: What other station in the Kai and the Wit Sundays goes from that big throwback from the 90s by the Bare Naked Ladies 1 week to this banger from Aussie DJ Sonny Federa featuring DOD and Poppy Baskin? It's called Think About Us. What a bop this track is. It's the perfect song just to motivate you for your Tuesday morning while you work, and it's going to play on your radio in just a moment right here at Star.
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2: Our top three schools have been named. Congratulations, Imeo Road State School, Coningsby State School and Oakenden State School.
3: Imeo Road want to get a camp out for the parents going on to bring everyone together. Coningsby, a playground, and Oakenden upgrading the tennis and basketball court.
2: And first part of this week, we're going to be broadcasting live from each of those schools, finding out more about what they want to do. Thursday, we crown the winner Star's $10,000 School of the Year, thanks to Rich Glen.
4: Victim numbers are down 9.6%, but most serious crimes are committed by repeat offenders, often while they're on bail. To break this cycle, the new Queensland government is expanding adult crime, adult time, by introducing automatic jail for offenders who commit a serious crime while on bail. Alongside more police and more early intervention and rehabilitation, it's part of our plan to keep making Queensland safer. To have your say on the proposed new laws, search Breach Bail, Go to Jail. Authorised by the Queensland Government, Brisbane.
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0: It's where you get up with Scotty and Kaylee for breakfast, weekday mornings from 5 a.m. And it's also where you as a local get the chance to win cash twice a weekday morning. That's right. They love giving locals the opportunity to win cash every single weekday morning. And they give you two chances. So your first chance is after 7 with Matchy Match, which is our game of word association, where basically you've got a match with the guys. And if you do that successfully, you score some cash money. Then after 8, they do Instagram, where you've got to get 5 questions right in 30 seconds, and if you do that successfully, you score $1,000. Yeah, so for your chance to score some cash and also have a whole stack of fun, tune in to the guys again tomorrow morning from 5 right here at Star.
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0: your afternoon next right here on Star. And to start things off, he's got your throwback lunch. And to kick things off for that, he's got this banger from Destiny's Child. Lose My Breath playing straight after we check in with the newsroom for the very latest. I'm out of here though. See you, bye, see ya.
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5: Hey there, I'm Jackie Lim. Your social media feed could soon look very different. The federal government will today unveil draft laws giving us the option to switch off algorithms. Employment Minister Amanda Rishworth on Nine says big tech needs to step up and take responsibility for what they're putting on kids' phones and computers.
6: There isn't a responsibility to make sure, for example, illegal content doesn't make it into people's feeds, that young people aren't damaged by some of the content.
5: The proposed changes would also expose tech giants to fines of more than $100 million if they fail to tackle harmful content. Health experts are calling for Medicare-backed gym programs for Aussies using popular weight loss injections. More than 150 medical groups want patients to be offered exercise and dietary support, warning rapid weight loss can lead to significant muscle loss if it's not properly managed. The proposal would see patients referred to targeted gym-based programs alongside their medication. A Queensland farmer who gunned down three neighbours over a cattle dispute has been handed one of the toughest sentences in the state's history. Darryl Young will spend at least 40 years behind bars for the 2022 murders. He'll be 99 before he's eligible for parole. And bad news for lovers of French wine. France is heading for one of its worst vintages in decades, with scorching temperatures and dry conditions hampering grape production. This year's harvest is expected to yield fewer than 4.5 billion bottles compared to the usual 8 billion.
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5: Star Sport. In sport, the Crows are planning to dissect Brisbane's performance against Sydney last weekend ahead of their semi-final clash at the Gabba. Adelaide's last outing at the ground didn't end well, with the side going down to the Lions in round 7 by 52 points. Crows leadership group member Darcy Fogarty says the team's in a much different position this time round.
7: At the end of the day, it's probably more important about how, one, we want to play our brand of football, and two, how we match up against them.
5: And at the US Open, world number one Alexander Zverev is on court for his round of 16 clash with 21-seed Italian Luciano Daderi. That's the latest in news and sport.
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9: Star weather.
10: Looking at a mostly sunny afternoon, slight chance of a shower around Serena, top temps are 26 in Airlie and Mackay, 28 in the Pioneer Valley, 29 in Proserpine, partly cloudy for the next couple of days. There's some scattered showers throughout Wednesday and Thursday.
4: 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Why don't we just
11: go back? The Throwback Lunch starts now.
10: We're going to hear from The Offspring, Tears for Fears and Oasis in our Throwback Lunch today. My name's Patty. I'll take you through the next couple of hours. Plus, Star's $10,000 School of the Year is in its final stages, so you can vote now for Army Road State School, Coningsby State School and Oakenden State School. We'll find out how they're going to be spending their money if they win in the next couple of hours, thanks to Richland. But right now, it's kickoff throwbacks. It's a Destiny's Child with an absolute classic on Star.

Oasis, who just debuted their Doco Don't Look Back in Anger to rapturous applause overseas. Seems like it's going to be one that you want to check out. Hey, the Weather Whiz Kid. 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

0: We are wrapping up the throwback lunch there. It's ALT and the Lost Civilization, and back to some slightly newer stuff next. We've got Pink in. Whose original name isn't even Pink.
1: Quentin Tarantino came out with the movie Reservoir Dogs. Mr. Pink is like the smart ass, and I guess I am a little bit too, but you'd never know. And introduced myself as Mr. Pink, as the character from Reservoir Dogs. Just drop the mister, they won't understand. I was like, all right, I hate Alicia anyway. I never liked my name, so. And then one day I was like, let me be really cheesy, dye my hair pink, and match my name. I'll be really cool.
0: And a legend was formed, Pink. Next, plus we're going to catch up with Leah, who's out in the Star Car at the BCC Cinemas, so we'll find out what she has on board after this.
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1: Hey friends, it's Leanne the Star Car, and I'm outside of the BCC Cinemas. I've got some put-put and bucket vouchers for the driving range to give away. School of the Year wraps up tomorrow, and we'll be at Oakenden State School thanks to Rich Glen. But right now you can find me at BCC Cinemas. This is Leah in the Star Car, all thanks to Mordor Finance, the banking experience without the bank.

0: Pearl Jam on Starware earlier. Scotty and Kaylee were at Coningsby Estate School for Star's $10,000 School of the Year. They're in the top three. And Brooke had a crack at Instagram.
1: What does the common acronym OMG stand for? Oh my God. If you are extremely nervous, you are said to have what insect in your stomach? Butterfly? What bakery item is shaped like a twisted knot and often sprinkled with coarse salt? Pass. What is the medical name for the small triangular bone commonly called the tailbone? Pass. On a standard clock face, what number sits directly opposite the number 12? 6. What bakery item is shaped like a twisted knot and often sprinkled with coarse salt?
0: It would have been quite distracting having the kids in the background as well. Instagram's back tomorrow at Oakenden State School, who's also in our top three, thanks to Carol Training Services, because experience is the best trainer on Star.
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13: 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We have full Zero Turns with steering wheels that will mow on slopes up to 30 degrees. Come see our range in Peel Street, Mackay. 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

0: started with Sunday It's and Patty taking you through your Tuesday up from one. I've got Olivia Rodrigo in. Jumping into new Alex Warren as well. There is a party in the park, Queen's Park. Tomorrow, I'll tell you all the details about where you could be headed for this community event. Plus, we're going to catch up with Mr. J, who is the Deputy Principal, Armia Road State School, to find out how they will be spending the money if they win Star's $10,000 School of the Year, thanks to Rich Glenn.
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2: A couple of weeks ago, the Premier was in town and he's saying that we're going to get more resources and more funding towards our hospital. 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
3: You want to investigate for us? 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
2: Hey there, I'm Jackie Lim. The days of endless algorithm-driven scrolling could be numbered. The federal government has unveiled its proposed digital duty of care legislation, which would give Australians the choice to turn off personalised social media feeds and see content only from accounts they choose to follow. Platforms that fail to comply would face penalties topping $100 million. Labor's launching a fierce attack on a One Nation plan to let Australians dip into their super early. The government says the proposal would amount to a raid on retirement savings, leaving millions worse off in the long run. Assistant Treasurer Daniel Molino on the ABC warns releasing large chunks of money from super funds could fuel inflation and push house prices even higher.
3: It took us decades to get to 12% superannuation guarantee, and that's a level that is going to provide people with a high level of dignity and security in retirement. To unwind that is dangerous and undermines the whole superannuation system.
2: Indonesia has reopened its main airport in Jakarta and four others after volcanic ash from a series of eruptions forced them to close over the weekend. More than 340,000 travellers were impacted, with nearly 3,000 flights either diverted or cancelled. Australians are making a dent in their credit card debt.

0: New figures from Canstar show more than $400 million was wiped off credit card balances in July, with tax returns likely helping many. And a record-breaking El Niño weather event this summer could push food prices up. Experts say the predicted hot and dry conditions is one of the key issues, which will affect food pricing over the next 12 months.
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0: Star Sport. In sport, a coup for the Lions, young gun Zach Bailey has reportedly recommitted to Brisbane on a monster 8-year deal. It'll see him remain at the Den until the end of 2034 after knocking back a more lucrative deal from Adelaide. And Roosters' inclusions will be jam-packed when their team list is revealed this afternoon. It comes after the Chooks rested the majority of their first-grade team for last week's clash against the Rabbitohs. All stars are expected back and refreshed for Sunday's qualifying final against the Panthers. That's the latest in news and sport.
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4: Mostly sunny this afternoon. There's a slight chance of a shower and down to 17 in Mackay and Airlie overnight. Top temps are 25 in Airlie tomorrow, 26 in Mackay, 27 in the Pioneer Valley and Proserpine. It'll be partly cloudy for the next couple of days with a medium chance of showers forecast.
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0: It's Prince on Star. On Monday, I was out at Imeo Road State School, hanging out there in the top three for Star's $10,000 School of the Year, thanks to Rich Glenn. And I caught up with Mr. J, who's the deputy principal, to find out how they're going to spend the money if they win.
1: We have a bit of a plan. If we are lucky enough to score the $10,000, we want to have a parent camp out on the oval. It's a great way to engage our community and bring everyone together. So we think that would be a wonderful way to spend the $10,000.
0: A $10,000 camp out. What does that look like?
1: We've got two beautiful ovals here, as you can see.
0: Yeah.
1: So we would get some camping equipment, some barbecue equipment, all sorts of things that would just provide for a wonderful opportunity to get everyone together.
0: And what does it mean for a place like this, Imeo Road State School, to win that type of money? It really draws the community together, doesn't
1: it? Absolutely, and it has. I mean, we've obviously done well with our voting,
0: yeah.
1: So I think we want to keep up on that momentum, but it's a great chance because we've got such a big community and we're quite spread out. It'd be a nice chance to get people together.
0: You can vote for them or Coningsby State School and Oakenden at star1019.com.au with the winner announced at the end of the week.
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Ella Langley on Star. 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

0: D-flip on Star. Blue skies means the Whales will be jumping up at Lambert's. Mike Posner up right around the corner. Somber's through. Wanted to jump into REM before we hit 2 o'clock on Star.
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0: Coming up to Two for Your Tuesday, still time to vote for Star's $10,000 School of the Year. And we're going to be catching up with one of the teachers, Alex, from Coningsby State School, to find out how they're going to be spending the money if they win. That's next tracks from this, Niall Horan, Anne-Marie and Robbie. From Two at Star.
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4: Hey, I'm Brooke Seychelle. The federal government's unveiled its proposed digital duty of care legislation today. Under the draft laws, platforms like TikTok, Facebook and Instagram would be required to let users opt out of targeted material or face penalties worth more than $100 million. Prime Minister Anthony Albanese says we should be able to decide what we see.
5: My feed, my way. This is not about giving government control. It's about giving people control. It's about putting choice back into the hands of Australians online.
4: In New South Wales, passengers on a Qantas flight to Melbourne have faced an unexpected delay after smoke filled the cabin at Sydney Airport. The aircraft was evacuated as a precaution before investigators determined the smoke was coming from a towing vehicle. Meantime, a fight is brewing over Australian superannuation, Labor branding One Nation's push for early access to retirement savings a dangerous cash grab, warning it could dismantle super as we know it. Assistant Treasurer Daniel Molino tells the ABC the plan risks higher inflation and soaring house prices.
6: To do what the One Nation Party is suggesting, we'll see somebody who's 30 years old, $25,000 worse off at retirement, and a couple around $50,000 worse off. It's really saying to people that they should steal from their future to pay for the current.
4: And France is on track to have one of its smallest wine harvests in decades following a scorching summer. The government is rolling out more than 1 billion euros in emergency aid for farmers.
7: Great tasting Blue River water in 15 litre jugs for your home from local stockists near you. 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
4: Sport. North Melbourne Zane Dersmar has requested a trade to Melbourne. He was taken at pick 4 in the 2023 draft, but has managed just 38 games in 3 years. In the NRL, the Sharks are disappointed they'll be playing their home final away from home. Forward Arden Fanua-Blake says the club worked hard all season to earn the advantage, only for their clash with the Cowboys to be shifted to Allianz Stadium. Shark Park was deemed unfit to host a finals fixture. That's the latest in news and sport.
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10: It's going to be clear overnight and down to 17 in Mackay and Airlie. Top temps to 25 in Airlie tomorrow, 26 in Mackay, 27 in the Pioneer Valley and Proserpine. It'll be partly cloudy for the next couple of days. The medium chance of showers from the morning tomorrow and on Thursday.
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Niall Horan, Anne-Marie on Star West. Surely we're going to find out how Coningsby Stateshill is going to be spending the $10,000 if they win. But I will need to tell you about my favourite podcast, just recent. It's the Footy and Friends podcast. Love my footy, and this is the fun side of the game. So it's just a bunch of mates who used to play footy chatting to each other. It's fun. It's a listen. It's something you chuck on in the car if you're not listening to Star while you're driving. 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

0: Matchbox 20 on Star. We're early this morning. Scotty and Kaylee were at Coningsby Estate School. They're one of the top three schools for Star's $10,000 school of the year. And let's just say their playground has seen better days.
1: So it's not fully out of commission, but it's been out of commission partially for like the last year or so.
2: Yeah.
1: So we've had the shade sail kind of fly away in the wind. As you can see, there's broken bits of equipment.
3: Yeah.
1: So obviously the kids deserve to have, you know, a good quality playground. So that's kind of what we're pushing for.
0: So if you vote for them at star1019.com.au, that's how they're going to be spending their $10,000. 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This is thanks to Rich Glenn on Star.
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0: Star Behind the Wit Sunday is coming up soon. It's Michelle Branch and the New Radicals. And the original song was Santana. Michelle Branch wasn't the first choice to be the vocalist.
1: They had Tina Turner in to sing it. They had Macy Gray in to sing it.
2: Oh, wow.
1: And all of a sudden, Greg Alexander from New Radicals wrote it. And so Greg threw my name in the hat with Clive. He's like, what about Michelle Branch?
0: And the rest became history. Michelle Branch, New Radicals, The Game of Love, new to Star.
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4: Our top three schools have been named. Congratulations, IMEO Road State School, Coningsby State School and Oakenden State School.
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12: 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We have full Zero Turns with steering wheels that will mow on slopes up to 30 degrees. 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
11: Hey there, I'm Brooke Seychelle. Draft legislation will be introduced in Parliament today to force social media platforms to let users switch off algorithms in a bid to protect our Aussie children. Communications Minister Annika Wells says the government has a digital duty of care.
12: The same way that we have safety standards for cars, for food, for appliances, Australia is setting basic safety standards for the online tools and online services within our digital duty of care.
11: More than a million illegal cigarettes and vapes have been seized by the Australian Border Force in a series of

0: raids throughout WA and the Northern Territory. A spokesperson for the ABF says the haul had a street value of more than $814,000 and represented almost $4 million in foregone taxes. Meanwhile, the housing minister has dodged answering whether Labor is on track to miss its housing target by 330,000 homes. Speaking in Parliament, Claire O'Neill says Labor's track record is an improvement on the coalition's.
1: We've got to build more homes for Australians, we've got to help renters get into a better position, and we've got to get more Australians into home ownership. Now, Speaker, we are making a stack of progress against each of these three goals, but we recognise that we've got a lot more work to do here.
0: And the Spirit of Tasmania will go without passengers for more than a week as the ferry operator tests new vessels. There'll be an 8-day changeover when the new vessels launch in October, replacing two ships that were launched nearly 25 years ago.
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0: Star Sport. Rowan Marshall is requesting a trade from the Saints for a second straight year. The club confirming the ruck is wanting to move on from Moorabbin. The 30-year-old is apparently again eyeing a move to Geelong. Meanwhile, Cricket Australia has agreed to bring private investment to the Big Bash. The CA board making the announcement with the Melbourne Renegades the first up for sale. It's hoped the Renegades will play under new ownership for the 2027-28 Big Bash season. And the NRL is set to release its team list for week one of the finals today. That's the latest in news and sport.
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5: It's going to be clear overnight and down to 17 in Mackay and Airlie. Top temps are 25 in Airlie tomorrow, 26 in Mackay, 27 in the Pioneer Valley and Proserpine. It'll be partly cloudy for the next couple of days. The medium chance of showers from the morning tomorrow and on Thursday.
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0: Hey, Scotty and Kaylee were at Coningsby State School for STARS $10,000 School of the Year, thanks to Rich Glen, and they caught up with one of the students, Oliver, who says that we're playing all the wrong music.
1: Well, what we should be playing for, like, this sort of music, I think a few the songs by Skrillex would be all right.
0: Got you sorted there, Ollie. 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I can play this for you there. 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
3: No one does it better. 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

Cyril has blessed us with so many hits, including this with Keita Alexander. This has been rolling around the playlist as well. But I'm going to start a rumor right now, because he's got a brand new track out at the moment. So I'm going to start the rumor that he is coming to McGuire's or Magnum's in, let's say, December. The new track is called Breathless. Take a listen.

0: Cyril does best. Let's get him to McGuire's or Magnum's. I'm not fussy. I'm across the entertainment centre. Anywhere around this region, really. Breathless plays next. It's
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2: Our top three schools have been named. Congratulations, Imeo Road State School, Coningsby State School, and Oakenden State School.
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7: Hey there, I'm Brooke Seychelle. The Health Minister has accused the opposition of following One Nation on their tobacco excise cut policy. Speaking in Parliament, Mark Butler claims plans to slash the tax by 80% wouldn't actually crack down on organised crime.
8: We're not interested in joining the coalition in a price discounting war with organised crime. Okay, we're not interested in joining the coalition in follow the leader that he pathetically appears committed to be playing with the One Nation Party.
7: To Queensland, where the victims of a plane crash south of Brisbane have been identified. Ian Campbell, the founder of a popular dairy company, and his daughter Hannah were killed when their aircraft came down yesterday morning. Investigations into what caused the crash are continuing. Social media titans like TikTok, Facebook and Instagram would require an opt-out of the algorithm under proposed legislation by the federal government today. Prime Minister Anthony Albanese says it's about giving Australians more choice online.
9: Through our digital duty of care, we will require platforms to protect children from harmful content, including content that promotes eating disorders,

0: misogynistic content, pornography, and content that glorifies crime.
1: And weight loss injections could soon come with a trip to the gym. Leading health groups are calling for Medicare-funded exercise and diet programs, warning some patients are shedding the kilos but also losing valuable muscle mass.
2: Great-tasting Blue River water in 15-litre jugs for your home from local stockists near you. 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
1: Star Sport. Lions star Josh Dunkley says the side hasn't lost confidence despite their shock 53-point loss to the Swans last weekend. Brisbane will now take on Adelaide in a must-win semi-final to keep their hopes of a three-peat alive. Dunkley says they're ready to bounce back.
3: I don't think you lose confidence. I think the confidence is always there. You know, we've done it in the past, but we can't just think that's going to help us this week. We've got to actually get to work and get back on the track and get that, if some guys have lost confidence, get that confidence back at training.
1: That's the latest in news and sport.
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7: It's going to be clear overnight and down to 17 in Mackay and Airlie. Top temps to 25 in Airlie tomorrow, 26 in Mackay, 27 in the Pioneer Valley and Proserpine. It'll be partly cloudy for the next couple of days. The medium chance of showers from the morning tomorrow and on Thursday.
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0: Sound 1019 around Mackinaw with Sundays at 90.7 in Airlie and Cannonvale. Will and Woody waiting in the wings. What's on the show today, boys?
1: On the show this afternoon, we continue our journey of trying to get Joe Jonas's attention, Wilbur.
2: Yes, we do. Absolutely.
1: He owes us a massive, massive promise. He said we could perform with the Jonas Brothers 2 years ago. That never happened.
2: Yep.
1: I think we're willing to settle for in-studio interview with him.
2: Yeah.
1: Would you agree with that?
2: Yeah, I'd take a kiss.
1: Yeah. Chuck that in there. This is news to me, but we want an in-studio interview and Will wants a kiss.
2: Mm.
1: Our latest attempt to get his attention is going to be actually arriving at the NFL game, which is this Friday.
2: That's right.
1: Where he's doing the halftime show with his bros, Kevin and Nick.
2: Mm.
1: On the show today, though, we're trying to figure out what is going to be the best way to get his attention when we're in the crowd.
2: Hard. 100,000 people.
1: Right.
2: Probably inebriated.
1: Yes.
2: It's going to be difficult.
1: How do we do it? Laser pointer? Maybe.
2: Nah, it's illegal.
1: Anyway, talk about it more this afternoon. See ya.
0: That's from 5 o'clock right here on Star.
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0: Only been released in the last couple of days. Miley, bass Persuade. She's dropped the Cyrus. Star Mackay and the Wit Sundays with Patty. Troy Sivan up very soon. And Scotty and Kaylee are back tomorrow for Star Breakfast. And you're going to find them at Oakenden State School. They're the last of the schools in our top three for Star's $10,000 School of the Year, thanks to Rich Glenn. So they're going to be hanging out there. $1,050 in the kitty for Matchy Match, plus Graham Connors' brand new children's book. So tune in from 6 at Oakenden State School, but they'll be hanging in the studio from 5 at Star.
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0: That is me done for the day. Scotty and Kaylee back tomorrow broadcasting from Oakenden State School for Stars $10,000 School of the Year, thanks to Rich Glenn. But Will and Woody are waiting to jump on your radios from 5. Joe Jonas from the Jonas Brothers made a promise to Will and Woody 2 years ago. He promised that the boys will be able to perform on stage with the Joe Bros at one of their concerts. So they're still trying to get in touch with them to make that a reality, but they're going to have to settle with something else potentially. You'll have to tune in from 5 to find out as I leave, and I'll be back in the studio for midday tomorrow on Star.
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3: Hey there, I'm Brooke Seychelle. The federal government has unveiled its proposed digital duty of care legislation. It would force social media giants like TikTok, Instagram, and Facebook to allow users to opt out of targeted material or be hit with massive fines. Communications Minister Annika Wells says a global reckoning is coming for big tech.
4: With our digital duty of care, we are taking the next step forward by requiring tech companies to take responsibility for the harms that their products, tools and features are causing Australians.
3: Meanwhile, a Qantas flight bound for Melbourne has been evacuated at Sydney Airport after smoke filled the cabin ahead of takeoff. Qantas says the smoke was traced to a towing vehicle and not the plane itself. The Housing Minister has used question time today to spruik Labor's housing credentials as concerns grow over whether the government could miss its housing target by more than 300,000 homes. Claire O'Neill's told Parliament Labor has made a lot of progress.
5: Housing is not just about the nuts and bolts of what goes on in this important part of our economy. This is about opportunity and aspiration for every single Australian. We've helped 270,000 first home buyers into their own home through our fabulously popular 5% deposit program.
3: And Aussie research could revolutionise the way we treat depression. Scientists at QIMR Berghofer have found a strong genetic link between gut-related health conditions like IBS and ulcers and depressive illnesses.
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3: The Big Bash could soon become a private entity. Cricket Australia has approved the sale of the Melbourne Renegades, with bids set to open for a 100% stake in the club ahead of the 2027-28 season. CA says the move is designed to grow the BBL and WBBL while retaining control of key areas like salary caps, scheduling and media rights. And in tennis, top seed Alexander Zverev is through to the quarterfinals at the US Open. He's beaten Italian Luciano Dardari in straight sets in their round of 16 match.
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8: It's going to be clear overnight and down to 17 in Mackay and Airlie. Top temps to 25 in Airlie tomorrow, 26 in Mackay, 27 in the Pioneer Valley and Proserpine. It'll be partly cloudy for the next couple of days. The medium chance of showers from the morning tomorrow and on Thursday.
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0: Hey, it's Phil and Woody. Hope you guys are having a wonderful Tuesday. This is always hot news. Woods, the next James Bond has been chosen.
1: Jacob Elordi. Is it our boy Jacob?
0: Not Jacob Elordi.
1: So hang on, are we saying this is 100% confirmed by Barbara Broccoli?
0: So they've been chosen.
1: They've been chosen.
0: Gary Oldman just did an interview with Canada's Global News, and he said that we're going to find out very soon. He said they've picked them, they've made their choice, but they haven't announced it yet.
1: Okay, so
0: now the reason he said that is because he wants it to be Jack Lowden from Slow Horses.
1: I know.
0: Have you ever seen Slow Horses?
1: I love Slow Horses.
0: He's the Scottish guy, the red-haired guy, who's like the main guy.
1: Strawberry blonde guy.
0: Yes.
1: Oh yeah.
0: So he wants it to be Jack. He might have been hinting at it that was Jack. The others in the mix though are, as you said before, Aaron Taylor Johnson. I think he's gone a bit off the boil. You're a big ATJ fan, Annalise.
2: Yeah, well, I know him, and yes, he is the Bond-esque.
1: He's Bond-esque.
2: I would say.
1: Okay.
2: Yep.
1: He had that great that commercial. I think it was a fragrance commercial where
2: he's got that like kind of like sit and stare vibe.
0: I don't know a lot of these guys. Okay. Going to be honest. Martin Compston is in the running. Apparently, no, I'm not across Compston.
1: Is Elordi still in the running?
0: No, I don't think so.
1: Really?
0: Generally speaking, they've got to be British. Like, they're going to go down to British. I was always a big fan of the Idris Elba train, but I think he's probably a little bit too old.
1: Yeah.
0: I reckon Theo James is apparently in the mix, old Chompers.
2: Oh, that would be good.
0: He's hot.
1: Yeah, he's great.
0: When you say great, you mean hot.
2: No, really good actor.
1: What's his best role?
0: The other one.
2: White Lotus. Divergent.
0: He's in Divergent. Okay. The other one that I really like is Callum Taylor.
2: Callum Turner.
0: Callum Turner, sorry. Could be. That's actually a typo in the article.
1: Damn it. Callum Turner would be good as well.
0: Callum Taylor's a Welsh cricketer. He might be pivoting. Who knows? No, Callum Turner, I think,
1: would be really good.
0: I think he's a good actor, more importantly.
1: Yeah.
0: Now, what I would like to try right now, though, Woods.
1: Yes?
0: Because I think the James Bond auditioning process would be stringent.
1: No doubt.
0: It'd be tough.
1: Yeah, absolutely.
0: And I think James Bond might be out of your reach, but I'd like you to try a James Bond audition process.
1: Oh, yeah? Far away.
0: So if you want to just walk back in through the door here, we're going to run the audition process.
1: Okay.
0: Annalise, you might be needed here. I mean, you're fresh out of acting school.
1: I love this. So hang on. So I'm me? I'm being me?
0: Well, when you come in, we'll probably just kick off as Bond.
1: Right.
0: Yeah.
1: So I'm Bond when I walk in.
0: As soon as you walk in.
1: Okay.
0: Good luck.
2: Bye, Woody.
0: Okay. All right. Here we go. He's got a bit of swagger.
1: Righto, who's dealing? I assume we're playing blackjack.
0: Nice, James.
1: Who are you and who do you work for? Who do you work for?
0: So, James,
1: Do I have to keep up the accent?
0: I'd prefer if you didn't.
1: Oh, thank
0: but,
1: you.
0: But occasionally when we... That was good.
1: Yeah.
0: Nice bit of swagger about you.
1: Yeah.
0: Okay.
1: Yeah.
0: Now, James often has witty lines when he kills people.
1: Oh, no doubt.
0: Okay, so in this instance, you've just shot someone with an arrow.
1: Yep, amazing.
0: What do you say?
1: Bullseye.
0: Oh, don't mind it. Don't mind it. The line that I was actually going from is it's a Sean Connery line. He says this.
3: I think he got the point.
1: Oh, good one.
0: Very good.
1: Yeah, nice.
0: I don't mind Bullseye, though.
1: Bullseye came to me straight away.
0: I don't mind that. Okay, another one here. Someone strangling you from behind in a jet.
1: Someone strangling me.
0: Yeah, you're flying a jet. Someone strangling you from behind in a jet.
1: Yep.
0: Okay? You manage to hit the eject button. Oh. On that person, and then they fly out of the jet.
1: Yep.
0: And they die. What do you say?
1: I guess he had to get off at that stop.
0: Not bad. Not bad. This is what Pierce Brosnan said.
4: Backseat driver.
1: What did he say then?
0: Backseat driver.
1: I think mine was better.
0: Yeah, I didn't mind yours.
1: Yeah,
0: okay, next test for Bond is obviously how he is with women. We've got our stand-in Bond girl, Annalise.
1: Yes. Yes, am I?
2: Hello.
1: My scene partner.
0: Sounding sultry as ever.
1: Yeah.
0: Okay, guys. So the scene is you're at a casino.
1: Yep.
0: Okay, you're both undercover. Okay? You've just acknowledged each other, but you're surrounded by villains. What do you say to each other to acknowledge that you're undercover?
1: What do we say to each other?
0: Yes.
1: Because we haven't, have we met before?
0: No.
1: Or we have never met before.
2: And we're at a table. Is it? Cool. Yeah. Sorry. All right, cool.
1: And villains are everywhere.
0: Villains are everywhere. But okay. You're the only two undercover.
1: Okay, okay, no worries.
0: How do you check to see if Annalise is undercover? Annalise, how do you see if, check if James is undercover?
1: I find when I play poker that I like to cover.
2: Roll the dice.
1: What? Perfect. Absolutely perfect.
0: Nice, guys. No, absolutely no, no.
2: That's me saying yes. Roll the dice, yes.
1: Roll the dice. I got it.
0: Roll the dice. Comment. Okay.
2: I'm a third.
0: Another one here.
1: I like it.
0: You
1: I
0: go
1: like
0: over it. To the card table. James. Yeah. James, you get a blackjack on the first hand.
1: Boom.
0: Trying to impress your Bond girl, you turn to her with a witty line and say,
1: I've just got blackjack.
0: Yeah.
1: And I turn to her.
0: Yeah, and you say.
1: And I say.
0: You're trying to impress her.
1: Okay. Not my first rodeo, love.
2: You went from like British to Western.
1: Because of rodeo, sorry.
0: Okay, final bit here. Okay, in classic James Bond style, Annalise wants to keep up her cover. So she's like, I'm going to have to leave now. I've got to go and follow the guy that I'm following. But James, you try and lure her back to your room. What do you say?
1: Oh. Okay, so sorry. He's going. Villain is going. She wants to follow villain.
0: Yep.
1: I want her to come to my room.
0: That's right. Yep.
1: I think we can give him a day head start, can't we? Wink.
0: Oh, not bad. Not bad
3: at all. Mate, you to be a shoe-in for James Bond.
1: Battle, sign me up,
3: Battle
1: baby.
3: Of the Gens is right up next. It's Will and Woody.
5: More Will and Woody for your drive home up next. When life hands you lemons, name them Will and Woody.
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0: Will and Woody. Right now, it's Battle of the Jets.
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2: It's Will and Woody's Battle of the Jets!
0: So we're millennials. Producer Annalise is a Gen Z-er. She comes in here and defends the honour of Gen Z.
3: Hey!
0: The flailing, phone-obsessed...
3: Not phone-obsessed.
0: Borderline redundant generation.
3: I know, we're with nature. We're
4: no, you are not.
3: We're clean girl aesthetic. No, yeah, we are. Yeah, we are.
0: You're ruining the internet and the planet. You don't.
3: Anyway, I do.
4: You don't stick to your brick, though. You tell people on social media that you're bricking.
3: Yeah, and then we don't go on it for the day, and then we go back and see how many people liked it.
4: Now, Will, before the song, though, you said which generation cheats the most.
0: Yes.
4: Is it us or is it them?
0: Gen Z. Oh.
3: That's rude. What do you mean?
0: That's a study. So there was a study online that said Gen Z cheat the most.
3: In like math or like...
0: Oh, very good. Very good.
3: No,
0: apparently you guys are cheating. So Gen Z, so everyone knows, is 14 to 29 years of age. And apparently you guys cheat the most. And apparently that is associated to the rise in social media has made it way easier for people to cheat.
3: Wow.
0: Yes.
3: I feel like this is a wider conversation though than what is cheating. Because like is liking, if you're in a relationship...
0: They're talking about having
3: post,
0: sex with someone.
3: Okay, well, yeah. That's cheating, I guess. Yeah.
4: So are you saying
0: we all
4: easy,
0: know what that is?
4: Easier because they just slide into DMs and just like... Just,
0: yes, just I think so. And also you get to window shop a little bit.
3: Oh, wow.
0: So to speak.
3: Well, yes. I don't claim that.
0: Yes, so it kind
4: of
0: builds
4: up the
0: obsession.
4: A lot of window shopping in the airlock going on, isn't there? A lot of window shopping out there.
5: A Darcy? Yeah.
0: Oh, Darcy. Shots fired.
6: I was catching blanks.
0: Shots fired. You guys are all Gen Z, which is terrifying because the number one place that Gen Z is cheat with other people is at work.
3: Oh, no, you're kidding.
0: Yes, work colleague is 37%.
4: Whoa.
0: Yes,
3: wow.
0: Totally wild. There you go. So that doesn't change much.
3: Well, we don't claim that energy.
0: Who's we?
3: The team.
0: Oh, our team. Yeah, obviously.
4: No, you guys are.
0: Woody and I are the only ones in relationship. Oh, Tommy's in a relationship.
3: Yeah.
4: He's open, though. He's open.
0: Oh, yeah, that is true.
6: I'm open.
0: Did you hook up with Darcy?
6: No, but Joe and Dar spent Friday night together.
0: That is true. That is true.
3: Here
0: we go. Well, open up a can of worms.
4: Those after work beers went pretty late, you guys.
5: I'm also Darcy's boss.
0: Oh, boss actually comes in at 29%.
5: Right.
0: Gen Z is.
4: Whoa.
0: All right. Well, let's not
4: put that one down. We'll put that one down.
3: That's crazy.
0: That felt a little bit real. All right. Let's
4: all of a sudden got very uncomfortable outside.
0: Let's move on.
5: That's misogynistic.
0: Now, Annalise, in the true unfair duality of this segment, I'm happy to blame Gen Z for being the biggest cheaters in the world. But then I'm also outraged that you guys are claiming cheating because that's obviously something that us millennials invented because we invented everything.
3: Yeah, you guys did.
0: So thank you so much. So what we're going to do right up next is we're going to go through some of the biggest millennial cheating scandals.
3: Oh, I'm pretty across these
0: of
3: two.
0: Of all time.
3: Yeah, I love the tea from these.
0: These are the definition of tea. This is where tea originated from, from things like this.
3: Have you got Kirsten Stewart in there? Kristen Stewart with Rob Pattinson.
4: That's not a big one.
3: Charles and Diana.
0: Whoa. Never confirmed.
3: Yeah. Oh,
0: never confirmed.
4: Back off, Diana.
0: It's Will and Woody.
7: 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Hang on, I don't think I got that quite right.
8: Will and Woody driving you home.
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18: Hi there, I'm Georgia Love. The Opals have missed out on securing an immediate spot in the quarterfinals of the Women's Basketball World Cup, losing to Belgium by 12 points. They now need to win a quali-final tomorrow to progress to the knockout stages. In tennis, world number 8 Igor Swiatek has been knocked out of the US Open, going down to China's Zheng Qing Wenjin. Coco Gauff and Elena Rybakina are through to the quarters. And Raiders co-captain Samai Martofa will front the NRL judiciary tonight. She's trying to have her dangerous contact charge downgraded.
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1: Our top three schools have been named. Congratulations, IMEO Road State School, Coningsby State School, and Oakenden State School.
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8: Hey there, I'm Brooke Seychelle. Another Australian has been found safe following the devastating floods in Nepal and Tibet. It's understood the person was not in the disaster zone, becoming the eighth Australian to be found since the floods. 35 Australians are still unaccounted for. The pressure is on social media platforms to reduce exposure to dangerous content or face massive fines. Tech firms who don't comply with the safety protections are looking at fines of up to $100 million thanks to a bill introduced in Parliament today. Communications Minister Annika Wells says tech companies won't be able to continue as they have been.
9: Because online harms have real-world consequences, especially for children, as the parents, advocates and educators assembled here today have lived.
8: Meanwhile, the Health Minister has shot down any suggestion Labor will team up with the Coalition on their tobacco excise policy. It comes after the New South Wales Premier this morning announced his support for a cut to the excise, saying the current measures aren't working. But Mark Butler's told Parliament Labor will be sticking to their guns.
10: We won't be joining in a policy plucked out of thin air with one apparent objective, to go a little bit further than One Nation.
8: And a record-breaking El Nino weather event this summer could push food prices up. Experts say the predicted hot and dry conditions is one of the key issues which will affect food pricing over the next 12 months.
11: Great-tasting Blue River water in 15-litre jugs for your home from local stockists near you. 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
8: Sport. Zach Bailey has rebuffed Adelaide's $10 million lure, instead re-signing with the Brisbane Lions on an eight-year deal. It'll keep him at the club until the end of the 2034 season. Meanwhile, the Rabbitohs and Knights are both getting key troops

0: back for Friday night's elimination final. Souths welcome back Talis Duncan, while Newcastle regains Dom Young, Tyson Frizzell and Phoenix Crossland. And Cricket Australia is given the green light to private investment in the Big Bash, starting with the sale of the Melbourne Renegades. That's the latest in news and sport.
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3: Star weather.
4: It's going to be clear overnight and down to 17 in Mackay and Airlie. Top temps to 25 in Airlie tomorrow, 26 in Mackay, 27 in the Pioneer Valley and Proserpine. It'll be partly cloudy for the next couple of days. The medium chance of showers from the morning tomorrow and on Thursday.
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0: It's Will and Woody. Hope you're having a wonderful drive home. Woods, you brought this back.
1: Well, yeah, we're doing people a service, I think. I just think, and I'm sorry, but it's the fellas, you have lost the ability to know when is the right time to flirt with someone.
0: Yeah.
1: And we're doing all the singles out there a service right now by just clarifying. This is a place you can flirt. This is a place you can't flirt. Now, Wilbur, last time we did this, I brought up the dance floor. It was always an area, to be honest, that I thought was not a place to approach someone, because I always thought it was you want your own space, you're dancing for someone to come up to you and start flirting with you. I thought it was a bit wrong, but you said that you had a genius tactic called dropping a bomb on the dance floor, which we all assume meant a fart.
0: Yeah, which was just not the case.
1: So what did you mean?
0: So what I meant was, because I'm an awful dancer.
1: Yes,
0: not a good dancer. And I agree, like, unless you're in America or Europe where grinding up on dancing in people's spaces is very welcome.
1: Sure.
0: In Australia, strange.
1: It's invasive.
0: You just want to do your own thing and you're like, get out of here, mate. You're annoying me. What I used to do as a bad dancer but good with words.
1: Here we go.
0: I used to see someone that I thought was pretty and then I would go and say something really nice. Like just not creepy but nice. Just like
1: what?
0: You're really cute. Just like that. Oh, yeah. You're super cute.
1: Yeah.
0: Or like something like that. Depends how drunk
1: you are. Good with words, aren't you?
0: But like, I'm waiting for the eyes at this point. The eyes have happened. I'm not just bombing without any comms, okay? So I go, you're cute, right?
1: You're
0: and then
1: cute.
0: I just leave.
1: Whoa.
0: Because I'm still in the venue,
1: you're
0: but
1: really
0: I've left.
1: You're really cute. See you later.
0: And then I've left because I'm still in the venue.
1: Yeah, right.
0: And
1: how
0: then,
1: do they know?
0: And then, because the good thing is, if they're interested, they'll come and they'll find, they'll seek you out. If they're not interested,
1: and
0: you'd never see them again.
1: Can I just say, every single girl has their head in their hands right now. Can I just say,
0: it's a safe play.
1: We shouldn't judge him, guys.
2: Can
1: all right?
2: I just
1: He's
2: say,
1: just out there making himself vulnerable. As a percentage, how many times would they come find you?
0: 100%.
1: Annalise, what are your thoughts on that?
2: Whatever Will just said, I have fallen for so
0: thank you.
2: That's exactly how good, I would want to
0: thank
2: be
0: you. Because you're not getting in their grill. You just go, here's just something really nice. And by the way, I'm leaving. So I'm not standing here going, hey, you're super cute. And I'm just going to hover in your space. Because it's like, piss off. You just go, you're super cute. No strings attached. I'm going over here now. And then you piss off. And then if you see, if they come and find you, you're like, great. But if not, you're like, I just did a drive-by and gave a girl a compliment.
1: Yeah.
0: No harm, no foul.
1: All right. Okay. Yeah. All right.
2: And
1: all right. I'm coming around to it.
2: Suddenly I'm super thirsty. So I'm going to the bar.
0: Excuse me?
3: Whoa.
2: Sorry,
0: what has happened?
3: Whoa.
0: Wow. Hey, the move still works.
3: Clearly.
0: Oh my God.
3: I think this is the time you walk away, Will. I think you leave the studio and Annalise is going to come find you.
0: You've fallen for that before, that move.
2: I would love that move. Yeah. I've fallen for it before and I would welcome it kindly every weekend.
0: There you go.
1: So do you want someone to, because Will's a horrific dancer, he obviously couldn't do this. Would you want someone to dance up to you and like show, hey, here's a sweet move first? And then second strike, you're really cute. Third strike, walk away.
2: Yeah, the approach is you lock eyes across the room, then you...
1: Yeah, Will had that. Will tick that. Yeah,
2: tick, ding. And then you go
0: Sometimes I didn't get the eyes. I was just going.
2: That's creepy.
0: Well, you miss 100% of the shots. You miss 100% of the shots you don't take.
3: You're looking for it.
0: You know, because again, you're not going like, you're super cute. And by the way, I'm just going to hang around. You just go, hey, you're really cute.
1: Yeah,
0: it's a compliment.
1: Yeah, yeah, yeah. And you say it nonchalantly.
0: Exactly.
1: Right?
0: I'm not going like, whoa, you're really cute.
1: Hey, you're really cute.
0: Hey, you're cute.
1: I just happened to walk past you. Hey, you're really cute.
0: Yeah, what's going on? You're cute. I'm thirsty, do you know?
1: Sorry, Annalise, how would you want the dream scenario, dance floor, how do you want it to go down?
2: I go eyes into him in a dance circle that isn't mine and then slowly
1: him
2: rotate.
1: Him in a dance circle?
2: Yeah, well, like, you know, with
0: he's
2: your friends.
0: With he's with his mates.
1: He's with his mates, okay.
2: Dancing, but then slowly does the, like, rotation so we're back to back. Then a little tap on the shoulder. Hey, you're really cute. And then disappear. Ideally within the vicinity.
1: Hang on, am I supposed to try and find your back there? So like, I'm not facing you, and I've got to try.
0: Can't
1: and
0: look
1: find
0: over your shoulder.
3: I've got to find your back.
2: You want me to hit your back? No, don't not necessarily, but just like a
0: so
2: grade.
0: Difficult. So eye to eye.
1: He made it so simple. It was so simple before, and now we've got to have eyes in the back of our heads trying to find your back.
0: This is your problem, Annalise. There's too many steps. There's too many layers.
2: Yeah, but the layers are there for like tension. Do you know what I mean?
0: So hang on. So is it meant to be like a sexy back-to-back or like what's the point of the back-to-back?
2: It's not like fully back-to-back, but it's like, you know, you can feel each other. You can feel the heat through each other's backs and then...
0: How do you know it's them?
2: Because you know. Every girl knows.
1: You know, mate.
2: You know when hot guy's near you because you can see all his mates, but you can't see him, which means he's behind you.
3: Whoa.
2: Yeah.
1: Nice. Oh my God. And then so how long do you
0: leave it? Process of elimination.
2: You know, Joe, don't you? You know. know this feeling.
4: This is just your fantasy,
0: right? Yeah, I know, right? What is going on? We're so deep in it.
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1: Our top three schools have been named. Congratulations, IMEO Road State School, Coningsby State School, and Oakenden State School.
2: IMEO Road want to get a camp out for the parents going on to bring everyone together. 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

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Oz made, where Australia rocks. Now the sound you'd hear before you played the record you just bought. Sounds old. Let's play some new music instead. Gem Casa Daily. All I'm thinking about.

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4: Do you need answers to questions like these?
5: We were in a de facto relationship and we've split up. Well, who gets what? What will happen if she wants to move away?
4: We've been apart for ages. How long before I can get a divorce?

0: and they're working. It's Will and Woody keeping you up.
1: It's Battle of the Jets.
2: Leave Benny alone.
3: It's Will and Woody's Battle of the Jets.
1: So we're millennials. Producer Annalise is a Gen Z-er. She comes in here and defends the honour of Gen Z.
4: Hey.
1: The flailing, phone-obsessed.
4: Not phone-obsessed.
1: Borderline redundant generation.
4: I know. We're with nature. We're
5: no, you are not.
4: We're clean girl aesthetic. No, yeah, we are. Yeah, we are.
1: You're ruining
4: we
1: the internet
4: brick.
1: And
4: brick.
1: The planet. You don't. You don't.
4: Anyway. I do.
5: You don't stick to your brick, though. You tell people on social media that you're bricking.
4: Yeah, and then we don't go on it for the day, and then we go back and see how many people liked it.
5: Now, Will, before the song, though, you said which generation cheats the most.
1: Yes.
5: Is it us or is it them?
1: Gen Z. Oh.
4: That's rude. That's rude. What do
1: it's
4: you
1: not,
4: mean?
1: No, that's a study. So there was a study online that said Gen Z cheat the most.
4: In like math or like...
1: Oh, very good. Very good.
4: No,
1: apparently
4: valid.
1: You guys are cheating. So Gen Z, so everyone knows, is 14 to 29 years of age. And apparently you guys cheat the most. And apparently that is associated to the rise in social media has made it way easier for people to cheat.
4: Wow.
1: Yes.
4: I feel like this is a wider conversation though than what is cheating. Because like is liking, if you're in a relationship...
1: They're talking
4: and
1: about having
4: post,
1: sex with someone.
4: Okay, well, yeah. That's cheating, I guess. Yeah.
5: So are you saying
1: we all
5: easy,
1: know what that is.
5: Easier because they just slide into DMs and just like... Just,
1: yes, just I think so. And also you get to window shop a little bit.
4: Oh, wow.
1: So to speak.
4: Well,
1: yes.
4: So you get
1: so it kind
5: of
1: builds
5: up the
1: obsession.
5: A lot of window shopping in the airlock going on, isn't there? A lot of window shopping out there.
6: A Darcy? Yeah.
1: Oh, Darcy. Shots fired.
7: I was catching blanks.
1: Shots fired. You guys are all Gen Z, which is terrifying because the number one place that Gen Z is cheat with other people is at work.
4: Oh, no, you're kidding.
1: Yes, work colleague is 37%.
5: Whoa.
1: Yes,
4: wow.
1: Totally wild. There you go. So that doesn't change much.
4: Well, we don't claim that energy.
1: Who's we?
4: The team.
1: Oh, our team. Yeah, obviously.
5: No, you guys are.
1: Woody and I are the only ones in relationship. Oh, Tommy's in a relationship.
4: Yeah.
5: He's open, though. He's open.
1: Oh, yeah, that is true.
7: I'm open.
1: Did you hook up with Darcy?
7: No, but Joe and Dar spent Friday night together.
1: That is true. Whoa. That is true. Okay. Here we go. Well, open up a can of worms.
5: Those after work beers went pretty late, you guys.
6: I'm also Darcy's boss.
1: Oh, boss actually comes in at 29%.
6: Right.
1: Gen Z is.
5: Whoa.
1: All right. Well, that's not
5: put that one down. We'll put that one down.
4: That's crazy.
1: That felt a little bit real. All right. Let's
5: Well, all of a sudden got very uncomfortable outside.
1: Let's move on.
6: That's misogynistic.
1: Now, Annalise, in the true unfair duality of this segment, I'm happy to blame Gen Z for being the biggest cheaters in the world. But then I'm also outraged that you guys are claiming cheating because that's obviously something that us millennials invented because we invented everything.
4: Yeah, you guys did.
1: So thank you so much. So what we're going to do right up next is we're going to go through some of the biggest millennial cheating scandals.
4: Oh, I'm pretty across these
1: of
4: two.
1: Of all time.
4: Yeah, I love the tea from these.
1: These are the definition of tea. This is where tea originated from, from things like this.
4: Have you got Kirsten Stewart in there? Kristen Stewart with Rob Pattinson.
5: That's not a big one.
4: Charles and Diana.
1: Whoa. Never confirmed.
4: Yeah. Oh,
5: never confirmed.
4: Back off, Diana. We heard that phone
1: call. It's Will and Woody.
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1: Woodrow, I think we are a genuine chance to get Joe Jonas in this studio on Friday's show. And here is why.
2: Do we need to explain who Joey is?
1: No, probably not. Everyone knows. Everyone knows the Jonas Brothers.
2: Yeah, I think everyone knows.
1: I think there's Nick, there's Kevin, there's Joe. I think I've nailed the three. There's another one. There's a fourth.
3: Frankie.
1: Frankie boy.
3: Yep. Big age difference.
2: I thought you were going to say big Asian. And I was like, what?
3: No, big age difference. He's the younger one.
2: They're all Caucasian, which would have surprised me.
1: Yes.
3: Same parents.
1: Yeah. Yes.
3: I believe.
1: Anyway, 2 years ago, if we could get back on track, 2 years ago, Joe Jonas was on this radio show and he made us a promise.
4: Will and Woody will be opening up for the Jonas Brothers when we perform in Australia, two songs of my choosing and wardrobe of my choosing. And I'll just say you don't want to miss that show.
1: Okay, that never happened, obviously. He never invited us on stage with his bros for that tour. Will, he is going to be performing with his brothers about a kilometre that way for the NFL exhibition match halftime show.
2: Yep.
1: You and me have tickets to that NFL exhibition match.
2: We do.
1: Which means we're going to be within...
2: Thanks to...
1: Oh, can we drop that one in there?
3: Why Wines?
2: Oh, God.
1: Why Series Wines?
3: That's what I meant.
1: We love Y Series wines. We only drink the Y Series when we're drinking wine. It is the best, and everything they offer is great.
2: Absolutely.
1: So anyway, we're going to be in a stadium, yeah. And I'm going to say, you got that credit, mate.
2: I'm trying.
1: I'm going to say,
2: don't put the credit in my screen. Otherwise, we're going to lose these tickets.
1: Someone find the credit. We're going to be, let's say, 50 meters away from Joe Jonas, right? Roughly.
2: 50, I feel like the, 50 secu- to 100. The security, let's be, it's important that you're honest about this bit because.
1: I'm being honest.
2: No, you're not.
1: I am.
2: The security barrier will be 50 metres from Joe Jonas. He's going to be on a stage. There's going to be the end of the stage and then the security barrier and they're probably going to have a mosh pit in front of him and then he's going to be in the middle of the MCG.
1: 100. But the.
2: Where do we don't even know where we're sitting yet.
1: That's all good points. Let's say we're 100 metres away from Joe Jonas. But at the end of the day, we're in the stadium. What I need your help with right now on 13 1065, I really need people's creative ideas here. How should we get Joe's attention when he is performing the halftime show?
2: Yeah, so in other words saying that is if you went to go and watch someone in a stadium and they were performing, how would you get their attention?
1: Yeah. And let's think outside the box here because we've already thrown around the idea of like laser pointer.
2: No one threw that around.
1: I've thrown it around a couple of times and
2: I reminded you it was illegal.
1: Yeah, but I wouldn't point it in his eyes.
2: Where would you put it then?
1: Yeah, just like on
2: his... Oh, sorry, he thinks he's getting shot.
1: No. I'd put it at his feet. My cat loves it. Laser pointer at the feet. And then he'll go, whoop, whoop, or try and catch the dot like a cat. And then I'll be like, look at where that's coming. Anyway, I don't have to go down that road. But what I'm saying is...
2: Have you got a laser pointer?
1: Yeah, mate, I love it. The cat loves it.
2: Why have you got... They're illegal.
1: Oh, no, I don't. I don't have one. Did I say laser pointer? I meant torch. Anyway, another idea is to like bring in a whole bunch of like letters, individual letters, and get other people in the crowd.
2: For me, that's for the win. You print out A1 pieces of paper and it says something.
1: Yeah. The other one would be like start a chant. Like if we can get enough people like saying, Joey.
2: Yeah.
1: Or just because even I think he will remember Will and Woody as well. Like he's been on the show. He's played our famous game, Can You Hear It? He actually reached out to us to play our game. So he knows of us.
2: Yeah.
1: So I think it's like getting his attention and somehow getting him thinking of Will and Woody. That's the goal.
2: They're the instructions. The number's 13 1065. Please text us 0429 13 1065. We love the text line. It's all thanks to the limited edition Y Series NFL wines. Oh, the Aussie wine putting you right at the center of the action. How do we get Joe Jonas's attention from the crowd at the MCG on Friday? Take your calls up next, Will and Woody.
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5: 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Our top temperatures staying around the mid-20s, coastal showers mainly.
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9: Maybe a couple little showers around Mackay and the WidSundays today and tomorrow as well, potentially into Friday. Our top temperatures staying around the mid-20s, coastal showers mainly.
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0: Scotty and Kaylee, Star, Mackay and the WidSundays.
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0: this. 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

0: Woody Joe Jonas promised we would hang with him on stage the next time he was in Australia.
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9: Good morning, I'm Bethany Ross here with your local news this morning. Well, first up, a Mackay magistrate has labelled a Bunnings worker a drongo after he vandalised the Northern Beaches police station while drunk and looking for a lift home. News Corp reports the 26-year-old ripped out a plant and stole a fire extinguisher, causing more than $500 of damage. He's pleaded guilty and must repay the cost, but no conviction was recorded. Meanwhile, the Queensland government is helping tackle illegal dumping across the state. It's investing $14 million across 52 councils to strengthen enforcement, surveillance and investigate capabilities. Mackay Council will receive nearly $300,000 for a dedicated illegal dumping officer for 3 years to perform routine patrols, investigate incidents and pursue enforcement activities.
10: Illegal dumping damages the environment, costs our community, and we're putting offenders on notice. We're backing Mackay to keep our region clean and protect the lifestyle we all enjoy.
9: That's Mackay MP Nigel Dalton speaking there. Meanwhile, there's a party in the park happening in Mackay this morning. The event's on from 9 a.m. until 11:30 at Queen's Park for parents and carers to learn about support and community services in the region. Mayor Greg Williamson says there are some fun activities to keep the kids busy as well.
11: There's face painting and petting zoo and hair braiding and glitter tattoos. And so all the things that'll keep the kids occupied while the parents actually find out what services are available and what support, if they need it, is available to them to help them through.
9: And finally to sport now, Cowboys co-captain Reuben Cotter has been cleared to play in Saturday's elimination final after successfully downgrading his high tackle charge at the NRL judiciary. Cotter was found guilty, but the grade 2 charge was reduced to grade 1, meaning a fine instead of a suspension. The Cowboys will take on Cronulla Sutherland Sharks at Allianz on Saturday night.
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12: Hi, I'm Phoebe Humphrey. Labor is facing a fight when it comes to our social media feeds. The My Feed, My Way laws would force social media giants to let their users opt out of online algorithms. The coalition claims it censors free speech, while the Greens want an opt-in model. A second child has died following a horror crash outside of Melbourne. An 11-year-old boy who was airlifted to hospital died overnight after the four-wheel drive rolled yesterday. A 7-year-old girl died at the scene, while 5 other children were injured. The female driver was also taken to hospital. The dad of 2 Aussie brothers killed in Mexico is set to testify. 3 local men are on trial following the deaths of Jake and Callum Robinson and their American friend, who were on a surfing trip in 2024. Mum Deborah was supposed to give evidence on day 1, but the court deemed it unnecessary. And Prince George has started his first day of high school at his dad's old stomping ground. Prince William and Kate walked their eldest son into Eton College.
8: Great tasting Blue River water in 15 litre jugs for your home from local stockists near you. 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
12: In sport, Tom Liberatore has opened up about his decision to retire from AFL. The Bulldogs Premiership star departs the game after 283 matches, citing ongoing health concerns as his main reason. He's told Seven what he plans to do with his spare time.
13: Play a bit of golf, just hang out with my son a bit more.
12: And the Cowboys' gamble at the NRL judiciary is paid off. Reuben Cotter is free to play in Saturday's elimination final against the Sharks after successfully having his careless high tackle charge downgraded. That's the latest news in sport.
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15: So today we've got a shower or two around the region. There was a heavier downpour over Mackay City Centre only about 5-10 minutes ago. A couple of sprinkles around the region this morning. A little bit of morning fog about as well. Airlie Beach 25, Mackay 26, Prossy-Pioneer Valley today around 27. And Highlands and Coalfields, you get about 31 degrees for Moranbah. Now looking ahead Friday, high chance of coastal showers. Saturday, a possible shower. There's maybe a shower about tomorrow. On our waters, 10 to 15 knots. And we've got seas around 1 metre.
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0: from between Sydney and Brisbane streets to right across Mackay and the Whit Sundays. 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
2: Good morning. Welcome along to your Wednesday. It is Pi Day, Bluewater Key. Scotty, unfortunately, you're going to miss out, but by the smell around us at the moment, that does not matter.
1: We've got bacon and eggs being cooked on the barbie here at the moment at Oakenden State School, which is lovely. But I have such a relationship with Wiley at the markets. I text him if I'm not going to be there.
2: Oh, scandals and all of these things.
0: Live now.

0: that weird that I actually text a baker and say, hey, mate, I'm not going to be there for a pie this week?
1: That's true, bakers, that you have to text when you're not going to be somewhere.
0: Yeah, that's true. It's very true.
1: Because that's my last name too.
0: Yeah, I'm aware of that. Thanks for that.
1: Oh, well, for anyone that didn't know what I meant, that was just filling in the gap
0: right
1: there.
0: Okay. 19 degrees at the moment at Slay Points. Oakenden State School is the third of our finalists for STARS $10,000 School of the Year. Paddy was at IMEO on Monday. Yesterday, we're at Coningsby. And today, Oakenden.
1: Yes, we certainly are. And already it's bustling. Six kids at this school, by the way.
0: Nearly half the school population.
1: I reckon.
0: Oh, no, it might only be one of the school kids.
1: I reckon that it will not be as noisy today as it was just.
0: No, it was great.
1: But in saying that, you might be small, but they're mighty.
0: Yeah, that's it. Now,
1: oh,
0: tomorrow.
1: Oh, my God, I thought that was a real magpie over there. They've got a magpie statue. It's so.
0: That was there the other day.
1: Did I miss it?
0: Yeah, you did. Yep. Yeah. Now, tomorrow we will be announcing and visiting the winner, so we could be making the trek back to Oakenden tomorrow.
1: Could be.
0: We don't know yet. We'll have to wait and see.
1: Or we could be headed to Coningsby or IMEO Road State. Look, it's very exciting for these schools. One school tomorrow will be $10,000 richer.
0: Absolutely. Star1019.com.au for your voting. Voting's going to cut off a little bit later on today, but not end of the day kind of thing, though. Olivia Rodrigo, this is Drop Dead. Star McKay, the Whit Sunday, Scotty and Kaylee, live at Oakenden State School.

0: Here. Good morning. We are live today at Oakenden State School for STARS $10,000 School of the Year. All the fun stuff set up. We've got a Lotties table full. I think the girls forgot there's only six students.
1: I know. So there's a whole lot.
0: There's like two poppers per kid.
1: Well, I mean, maybe they'll have playgroup come a little early it could be today, right. And then the little kids can get some too.
0: Yep. You know how I like learning stuff?
1: Mm.
0: I was watching a...
1: Nerd.
0: Yeah. I was watching a YouTube podcast thing last night. It had... Yeah. What's his name? Dr. Brian, I can't remember his name, UK scientist, physicist. Ricky Gervais was on it as well.
1: Oh.
0: Really, really good. Ricky's so funny.
1: He's chaotic.
0: There was something I didn't know about until last night in terms of, you know, development of the world and evolution and stuff like that. Dolphins and whales and things like that came out of the ocean onto land and then went back into the ocean. That's why they're air breathing.
1: They decided nah,
0: it's not. They actually have related to wolves and things like that through DNA. Yeah, they were a crawling thing on it. It was just bizarre. It was something that I...
1: Well, I did hear that dolphins can be quite malicious, so it doesn't surprise me that they're quite related to land animals.
0: Yeah, there's DNA studies going on at the moment with crabs and cheetahs, a hybrid thing, but this project apparently is going sideways quickly.
1: I don't get it. I know you're trying to be funny.
0: Cheetah, fast, crab. Go sideways.
1: Oh, yep. Yeah, you were trying to be funny, didn't land.
0: I was trying to be funny with that one. The first bit was true, though.
1: So it wasn't true. I was going to say,
0: no, the first bit was true. I had no idea. It's another...
1: Did you know we're quite related to chimps?
0: Yeah. Well, extremely.
1: Yes.
0: Like 99 point...
1: Yeah.
0: Some ridiculous
1: number. I didn't
0: realise
1: it was that close, because, like, I'm not that hairy, but I could imagine you.
0: Thanks for that. No, we're very close to that. Here's another one here. Really good bakers, and I try and tell my wife this when she's cooking at home.
1: I'm
0: trying to teach
1: baker.
0: My kids. Use butter. Use butter.
1: Never
0: use butter.
1: Use margarine.
0: Absolutely.
1: Always butter. Western style, preferably.
0: Good bakers use butter because there's no margarine for error.
1: I'm disappointed in you. What the hell is this?
0: Oh, come on.
1: That was so bad.
0: Had a bit of support.
1: I mean, you could support it if it was worth supporting.
0: Yeah. That's the last thought for the day. This is true. If your HR department is scheduling mandatory seminars on burnout during lunch breaks, you need a new HR department.
1: Yeah, you do. That's right.
0: Yeah.
1: They encourage you not to be burned out by making you sit through work meetings.
0: I saw someone post online that their HR department is yet to see the irony in scheduling mandatory seminars on burnout during their lunch break.
1: Yeah.
0: Get a new... That wasn't local, by the way, but
1: no.
0: It's time for a new HR department.
1: Oh, absolutely. That shows a lack of common sense.
0: That's crazy, isn't
1: it? Oh, we've got more arrivals here at Coningsby State School, where we're broadcasting live the STARS $10,000 School of the Year.
0: Very family schools, these little ones. It's fantastic. It's 6:16, Scotty and Kaylee.
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0: Choir Boys, Run to Paradise, Star Mackay and the Wit Sunday, Scotty and Kaylee here. Good morning, it's 6:23, we're live at Oakenden State School today, for Star's $10,000 School of the Year.
1: I know, Scotty, that you know I am pretty much perfect, but I know that you also like scientific evidence, yes. And so now I have some.
0: Well, that's truth, but yep, go.
1: So I went to the hospital yesterday, and you know how I have a dodgy hip and lower back?
0: Yeah.
1: And they're looking to put an injection in there to try and prevent an operation.
0: Yeah.
1: And I sat down with the head honcho osteo
0: right.
1: doctor mm-hmm. type person, osteosurgeon, and he said to me, from an osteo perspective, Kaylee, you are near perfect, like millimetres off
0: wow.
1: perfect alignment.
0: But?
1: Well, I've got some issues going on,
0: yeah.
1: but he did say from his perspective
0: right.
1: as an osteo, I am. And I said to him, well, sir, that's all I need to hear.
0: I don't think I've never heard the phrase in my life, from an osteo perspective. I think that's something only an osteo doctor can say. It's hard for anyone else to work in conversation. From an osteo perspective, g'day Bruce, how are you? Look, from an osteo perspective, you are looking bloody great.
1: Which is why I was taking it as such a compliment, because
0: yeah.
1: most people would have one leg, like, you know, longer or
0: a little bit shorter
1: than the other.
0: A finger shorter, a toe,
1: absolutely.
0: Something like that. Did he check the whole thing or just hips? Like, did he do the whole thing?
1: Well, there was a scan of my whole figure.
0: Right.
1: By the way, how invasive is that? When you look at an X-ray of
0: from
1: yourself...
0: From an osteo perspective?
1: But it's all the blubber around the outside of the hard bits. And I'm like, I swear.
0: Yeah.
1: Like, I was like, please don't look at me from that angle. It's not my best.
0: Not from an osteo perspective, it wasn't, no. I'm going to...
1: But I heard you're perfect and ran with it.
0: Yeah, it just... blocked out from there. You didn't listen to any of the medication you've got to say. You just heard, you're perfect, and that's it.
1: Sorry, sir, it's not just from an osteo perspective.
0: Oh, dear me. What did he have to say about that?
1: He laughed.
0: Okay. From an osteo perspective, that was probably a very funny joke. 6:25, Star Scotty and Kaylee. This is Cherry Bomb doing Alanis.

0: Sam McKay and the Wit Sundays. That's Cherry Bomb. Scotty and Kaylee live here today, Oakenden State School. Thanks to Rich Glen, our $10,000 School of the Year winner announced tomorrow. 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New sport weather coming up soon. Good news for the Cowboys fans. Reuben Cotter got off the charge, so he's not banned and he is playing this weekend.
1: Yeah, that was a bit worried going into a finals with losing Reuben Cotter.
0: Yep.
1: An enforcer.
0: He's there, so that's good news. The rest of our overnight news sport weather next.
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12: Good morning, I'm Bethany Ross here with your local news today. Well, a heads up for drivers. The last stage of the Oak Street upgrade in Andergrove is now complete, wrapping up ahead of schedule. Council rebuilt the pavement and fixed some long-standing drainage problems, delivering a smoother and safer stretch for us locals. Residents and businesses have been thanked for their patience. Meanwhile, McKay Wit Sundays and Isaac residents are encouraged to join the rest of Australia in a 9 kilometre walk tomorrow morning as we mark World Suicide Prevention Day. Each kilometre represents the 8 out of 9 Aussies who lose their lives to suicide every day. Dr. Anna Brooks from Lifeline says the nationwide event does bring people together.
5: human connection is incredibly protective. By getting people physically to come together, walk together, it's an enormous visual sign of the support that's out there for people who are doing it tough, but it's also a real life opportunity to show what human connection looks like.
12: There is a walk leaving from Cannonvale Beach at 10 a.m. tomorrow with the community invited to join in. Meanwhile, the Northern Beaches Community Hub is hitting the road with pop-up stores across Mackay over the next 2 months. Locals can check out the latest designs and hear what's planned for the new library, community rooms and cafe space. Stops include Queen's Park today, Northern Beaches Central on September 12 and the Seniors Expo on September 15. And finally, it takes a village to raise a child, and Mackay's Council is helping local mums and dads find their village with a party in the park this morning. The event at Queen's Park's all about pointing parents towards community and support services with free entertainment for the kids as well. Mayor Greg Williamson says it's also creating a safer community for our children as we mark Child Protection Week.
13: You can't look up a textbook, speaking from personal experience as a father of young kids a long time ago, but you know, people need support and they're not sure where to go or where to start. Party in the Park actually puts those services together in one place and makes all those first conversations a lot easier.
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14: Hi, I'm Phoebe Humphrey. The death toll from a horror crash outside of Melbourne has climbed to 2, with an 11-year-old boy losing his fight for life in hospital overnight. A 7-year-old girl died at the scene yesterday when an 8-seater four-wheel drive lost control. 5 other children were injured while the female driver is in hospital for observation. The Deputy Governor of the Reserve Bank has spoken about the challenges of getting inflation under control ahead of the next board meeting at the end of the month. There's a growing fear the RBA will use it to inflict a fourth rate hike for the year. Andrew Houser telling 7:30 inflation is still too high.
15: And that's why we raise interest rates 3 times at the beginning of this year. And the question now, frankly, for us is, have we done enough or is more needed?
14: And hundreds of flights have been grounded at airports across the UK. An air traffic control issue is affecting Heathrow and Gatwick airports. The issue has since been resolved, but there are expected to be knock-on delays.
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14: In sport, relief for the Cowboys with Reuben Cotter free to play in Saturday night's elimination final against the Sharks. The co-captain successfully had his high tackle charge downgraded at the NRL judiciary last night. The Western Bulldogs will reportedly go all in trying to recruit Brownlow medalist Matt Rowell if they miss out on Zach Butters in the off-season. And Aryna Sabalenka is a step closer to becoming the first woman to win the US Open 3 times since Serena Williams. The world number one has surged into the semis with a win over Linda Neskova. That's the latest news and sport.
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17: All right, today we've got a shower or two around. It looks like there might be some incoming to where we are near Oakenden just at the moment. A little bit of morning fog around as well. Not a bad day, though. Airlie 25, Mackay 26, Prossy-Pioneer Valley 27, Moranbah about 31 degrees. Head to tomorrow, maybe a shower. Friday, high chance coastal showers. Saturday, possible shower. On the waters, 10 to 15 knots today. We've got seas around about 1 metre. Paddy in the studio, I might have to get you to press the button because my computer's not working.
2: New season furniture has arrived at Harvey Norman Furniture Mackay. See it today.
18: Oh, yeah. Good morning. Look at that sky.
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2: 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From between Sydney and Brisbane streets to right across Mackay and the Whitsundays. This is Scotty and Kaylee. On the air. Star 101.9, Mackay and the Whitsundays and 90.7 Airlie Beach. Let's go.
1: Good morning. welcome to Wednesday. Hope you're having a cracker of a start to your day.
17: Yeah, we're gonna weather whiskey today, and obviously being at Oakenden State School, getting access to a kid to do the weather's going to be pretty easy.
1: Yeah, well, Flo has actually already been nominated as our weather whiz kid today, so she'll be jumping on at 7:30, 8 and 8:30 as well.
17: Good stuff. 20 degrees, 19:20 at the moment at Cannonvale. Nice old morning, only a couple of hours to go voting for our $10,000 School of the Year. Get involved. Only the three schools. As we've been saying, Imeo Road, Coningsby, and here as well at Oakenden.
1: Absolutely. Later on this morning, we'll be catching up with school principals, some of the kids, our Rich Glen friends that make this all happen as well.
17: Yep. Gym Class Heroes right now. This is Stereo Hearts. Patty, you have to press the button again. It's Scotty and Kaylee on Star.

0: Gym Class Heroes, Star Mackay and the Wit Sunday, Scotty and Kaylee. Good morning. We're broadcasting live here today at Oakenden State School. Still doing matchy match. That's coming up after 7 o'clock today. We're playing for $1,050 with our game of word association here on Star.
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3: Making your news feeds this morning. And Scotty, wouldn't this be a nightmare? We were only talking about what happens when you destroy like mangroves and land if you have a beachfront house, right?
0: Yeah.
3: Nicolas Cage's Malibu beachfront mansion has been rocked by a massive sinkhole. Driveway collapse. This home worth $10.5 million.
0: Wow.
3: Nicolas isn't really making many movies nowadays. Will he have the money to replace
0: it? I don't. No, surely he's got a little bit of coin lying around somewhere.
3: It's probably the residuals from like National Treasure or something, or like Knight Rider that he'd be making money from still.
0: Something like that. Yeah, I did see someone having a complaint about trees and stuff like that and council stuff. I tell you what,
3: not putting trees up and blocking their view. Shut up.
0: Having grown up in Adelaide where you get big storms and the dune system starts to disappear, that. If you remember your school geography, I think this is right from school geography, the trees and the grass and all that holds the dunes together. Mm-hmm. If you don't have that, the dunes go and then the beach is actually at your front door back door instead of being at the beach. And you don't want that. You need those trees and that grass. They're holding the coastal system together.
3: My dad lived near that place in New South Wales on the Central Coast where houses were collapsing into the ocean because they cleared out all the trees. I think it comes from an incredible place of privilege to have the audacity to say, how about you plant trees that don't block views of the people on the beachfront? Get a life.
0: Yep.
3: Anyway.
0: Yep, plant more trees, council.
3: Exactly. Please, and make them taller, in fact. Yeah. Be spiteful. Moving on to some sorry, Scotty.
0: Mind you, I'd like it if the neighbours chopped down the tree so I can see better with my telescope, but that's okay.
3: Oh, God. Look, privilege, right? Privilege. Some other news this morning. We're talking Boy George.
0: Oh, yeah? What's Boy George doing?
3: Boy George has weighed in on the whole Malcolm Moore Free Palestine row, calling out spineless Ed Sheeran for criticising Paloma Faith for voicing her support of Malcolm Moore. So apparently everyone's mad at Ed for not being more vocal about this whole Free Palestine thing. I find it really hard. Don't get me wrong. Like, I do think liberation and stopping the oppression of all people is important, but I worry that the people... Look, I don't really understand it all. So that's where I'm like, it's really hard to weigh in on this kind
0: of
3: stuff.
0: Maybe that's why Ed's not
3: and
0: playing,
3: that's what
0: you know?
3: I think. But then other people, like, he has a responsibility as a public. And I think it's because the acts on his tour have been using their platform and his platform is, by extension to speak about this stuff. And then he's silent. So all of these other really big artists are then coming in for him. And I'm like, it's hard because you would be isolating people. Like, I can understand where someone like Ed Sheeran would not just want to enter in the conversation. Yeah. At the end of the day, it's just about the freedom of all people, right? Yeah, I find it's quite a difficult one, and you don't want anyone to feel like you don't care about
0: him. He's taking the Beatles approach of all you need is love.
3: Yes.
0: You know, peace and harmony everywhere, not just for this lot or that lot, but, you know, everywhere.
3: Yeah, and look, I will clarify, it's not that I don't have an opinion, I don't understand enough to be able to vocalise that publicly.
0: Yeah.
3: That's your trending news. If you want any more, star1019.com.au.
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8: Mackay Bucacia Roads, a little quiet for now.
0: Scotty and Kaylee, not so much. Star Mackay and the Whitsundays.

0: Fever Dream, Star McKinder, Whit Sunday, Scotty and Kaylee. Good morning. We're at Oakenden State School today where all the kids are here and all their siblings. So the school's population has tripled above what it normally is at the moment.
1: Yeah, we just saw Benny here at Oakenden. He's such a sweetheart. Yeah. He calls up and gives us some fog report sometimes.
0: Yep,
1: we've
0: sure
1: disrupted
0: does.
1: His routine this morning, so he wants to get to the bus. He's like, the bus is at 7:10, Mum.
0: That's right. That's coming up pretty soon. Matchy match, not too far away this morning. They asked, well, good to see you. Oh, did you just drop something there?
1: My phone.
0: Oh, okay, that's all right.
1: Typical. It's broken anyway.
0: I thought you lost the bacon and egg burger.
1: Oh,
0: Oakenden
1: no,
0: State School
1: do
0: doing the burgers here this morning for breakfast. Brilliant.
1: Yeah, I've had one. Oh, I'm eating one.
0: Halfway through one.
1: Yeah. So good.
0: Drive careful today, everyone. We've got a little bit of rain around. It's been fairly dry lately, so with these showers today, tomorrow, and high chance on Friday, we might end up with some slippery roads. So just take a little bit of extra care as you're cruising around at the moment. Jen Blossoms here. Hey, Jealousy at Star 6:53.

0: Blossoms. Hey, Jealousy. Star Mackay in the Whit Sunday. Scotty and Kaylee here. The show, thanks to the team at Harvey Norman Furniture in Mackay. The funny bone really isn't funny, isn't it? It's a stupid name for a part of the body because it's not, as everyone knows, if you smash your funny bone on the end of a table or a chair, it's not funny. It's funny for other people, but not for you.
1: That's what I was going to say. Maybe it's because it's funny for other people. Like, yep. You did laugh a little bit just then when I was almost crying.
0: Has the elbow a bit tingly?
1: It hurts. I don't want to talk about it.
0: Sorry about that. That's quite funny. All right, matchy match. The word association game in just moments. $1,050. I've got my three words. I don't think Kaylee saw as I was. I did a lot of looking around and trying to come up with stuff.
1: You're lucky I'm distracted by how fun the kids are here today, because otherwise, yes, I would be snooping.
0: It's world champion handball going on.
1: It is.
0: Two and a half to 3 metres in front of us at the moment.
1: I'm going to jump in there and I'm gonna destroy these kids.
0: All right. New sport weather's on the way for you shortly, including Reuben Cotter getting off his band for the Cowboys this weekend.
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11: Good morning, I'm Bethany Ross, here with your local news. Well, Mackay Council is set to receive nearly $300,000 as part of a Queensland-wide crackdown on illegal dumping activity. The state government's injecting a total of $14 million to help tackle the issue, with councils cleaning up 13,000 tonnes of illegally dumped waste last year. That's the equivalent of more than 1,200 garbage truckloads.
12: The Christopher Lee government is investing more than $294,000 to support Mackay Regional Council with a dedicated illegal dumping officer for the next 3 years. That means more prevention, stronger enforcement and after-hours patrols.
11: That's Mackay MP Nigel Dalton speaking there. Meanwhile, Uber is coming to Serena. The rideshare service is preparing to launch across 11 more regional Queensland towns, and the company is looking for local drivers to sign up ahead of the rollout. Meanwhile, we're being encouraged to walk 9 kilometres tomorrow for World Suicide Prevention Day. You can walk anywhere, on your own or with family and friends, or join one organised by Lifeline. There is a walk leaving from Cannonvale Beach at 10 a.m. tomorrow. Anna Brooks from Lifeline says the walks help raise awareness.
13: Very sadly, each and every day in Australia, we lose 9 lives to suicide. The 9 kilometres is a reflection of that fact, and also an opportunity for us to reflect on the importance of everyone being aware of this issue and working together to make it okay to reach out for help.
11: And finally, Queenslanders can bag a bargain this Saturday as Vinnie's brings back its $10 fill a bag sale. The shop is able to fill a bag with pre-loved clothing and treasures at selected stores statewide, including at North Mackay from 9 a.m. to 12. Funds do support Queenslanders facing hardship, with demand for assistance and cost of living relief up nearly 25% in the last year.
2: National news now.
10: Hi, I'm Phoebe Humphrey. Labor and the Coalition will clash over a crackdown on social media algorithms. The My Feed My Way laws will force tech giants to send notifications to new and current users, offering them the option to opt out of algorithms and offer them a feed of simply the accounts they follow. If the Coalition votes against the laws, the federal government could be forced to bring in tougher measures supported by the Greens. A Perth father is expected to testify today in Mexico in the murder trial of brothers Jake and Callum Robinson. The pair, along with their American friend, were killed while on a surfing trip in 2024. Martin Robinson is tipped to be called into the stand on day two, but his wife Deborah was ultimately told her testimony was no longer necessary yesterday. A manhunt has ended for the fugitive accused of attacking his brother and parents with an axe east of Melbourne. Police tracked down 48-year-old Peter O'Ryan last night and have taken him into custody. And an eighth Australian has been found safe after the flood disaster in Nepal and Tibet. 35 Aussies remain unaccounted for.
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10: Star Sport. In sport, Essendon is continuing its push to get James Heard back at the club. Officials have reached out to the former coach and are set to meet later this week, although Heard's not too happy. That was leaked to the media shortly after.
14: When you are thinking about your future, your career, what you're going to do, you'd like to be able to do that behind closed doors to a certain extent, and you should be entitled to do that.
10: They're on 9. And relief for the Cowboys, with Reuben Cotter free to play on Saturday against the Sharks after having his high tackle charge downgraded at the NRL judiciary. That's the latest news and sport.
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6: Star weather.
0: We've got a shower or two around today, just a little bit of morning fog. Kind of looks like there might be some little foggy patches around. Airlie Beach around 25, Mackay 26. Proserpine, Piney Valley today around 27 degrees, and at around the Highlands and Coalfields, Moranbah about 31. Oh, dear. I didn't do it. There's a chance of a shower or two tomorrow. High chance of showers around on Friday. Just mainly coastal. Saturday, possible shower on our waters, 10 to 15 knots. And we've got seas around 1 metre. At the moment at Rural View, we've got 19 degrees.
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1: All right, your chance at $1,050 this morning. You're going to be walking away with some cash. Just jump on the phone.
0: I might change one of the words to chip.
1: Don't. No. You're the boss. Seriously, don't tell anyone.
0: Chipped.
1: Like, I didn't do
0: when it. When something falls it's, and the corner gets chipped.
1: It's more dented than anything.
0: Dent is a good word. Dent and computer.
1: This is the work laptop, Scott.
0: I was just sitting here.
1: Yep. Sorry.
0: Yep.
1: Oh, I've broken the work. It's our only MacBook.
0: Okay. There we go. There's evidence of it on the radio. Okay. If you'd like to play Matchy Match, I just want to say hello to Mick, the guy that just came over to see me a moment ago here,
1: yeah.
0: Kaylee. Mick Bujaya over there.
1: Yeah. Bujaya?
0: Yeah. Mick. Mick's involved with South Cricket Club.
1: Yeah.
0: And he's one of our local umpires in cricket as well.
1: Yeah.
0: That's his case. just here.
1: I was hosting the Productivity Awards for Mackay Sugar at the start of the year, and I kept butchering Bujaya, and I will never forget how to say it right now.
0: And there's only a couple of Bujayas around the region in cane farming.
1: A
0: couple.
1: There's a lot.
0: I know.
1: Anyway, I will never stuff that name up again. Yeah. Good morning, Mick Bujaya.
0: Good morning, Mick. Mick's dropped in to say g'day and get some bacon. It's whole communities in here at Oakenden State School today for the barbecue. All right, call through Matchy Match, the word association game, playing for $1,050. The number 1300 891929 on Star. Just a year.

0: Imagine Dragons. Star Mackay in the Wit Sunday, Scotty and Kaylee. Good morning. It's 7:11. We're live here today at Oakenden State School. This is the third of our finalists, along with Imeo and Coningsby, for Star's $10,000 School of the Year. Thanks to Rich Glen. Tomorrow, we're announcing the winner.
1: At Harvey Norman Furniture Mackay, discover the latest lounge suite styles now arriving. 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
0: Alrighty, having a go today, the chance to win $1,050 in Walkeston. Hello, Nick. How are you today?
2: I'm good, Scotty. How are yourself?
0: Pretty good, pretty good. I'm just going to check that Kaylee has walked away and can't hear. Give me one second there, Nick. No, she's all right. Kaylee has walked away and can't hear. I've got my three words here. $1,000. Let's play some word association with you, Mick. Word number one is cat.
2: Dog.
0: Cat and dog, yeah. Word two, propeller. What do you aeroplane. Think for that one? Plane. Aeroplane?
2: Aeroplane.
0: Aeroplane? Go with aeroplane. We'll put that in for now.
2: Yeah.
0: Number three is broccoli.
2: Vegetable.
0: Broccoli and vegetable. Okay, so we've got cat, dog, propeller, aeroplane, broccoli, vegetable. Are you happy with those or are we making a change?
2: Well, I know Kaylee's got a cat.
0: Yep.
2: What do you think? I'll stick with dog.
0: Stick with dog? Okay, cat, dog, yeah. Propeller, aeroplane, broccoli, vegetable. We're locking him in?
2: Yep.
0: All right, we've got him locked in. We'll get Kaylee back in over here. So we'll just take a couple of seconds as she navigates her way through the various games and things like that. Okay, we've got Nick at Walkeston here.
3: Good morning, Nick. Oh, God, this school might be small, but it is mighty for noise. I didn't hear a thing. Hi, Nick. Hopefully we can win you some cash.
2: Yeah.
0: Well, normally there's six students here, but everyone's got their brothers and sisters and all that, so there's about 36 instead of six.
3: I saw a couple of Catherine McCauley out
0: there. Yeah, Shalona. All right, let's play. $1,050. Nick wants to win. Word association, Kaylee. Word number one.
3: Yes.
0: Cat.
3: Cat. Pet.
0: That's incorrect.
3: Oh. What did you say, meow? Because that was actually the first thing that came to me.
0: No.
3: What?
2: I said dog.

0: Oh, is the cat, is dog the opposite to a cat?
1: It is, yes. Yeah. Right. See, I thought you would say Catman because Catman's in town, that's why I put it there.
0: Yeah, no, Catman is in town, actually, and he'll be getting around this morning. You might see him riding his bike as he heads north once he gets underway, but no, that was...
1: Okay, we're playing for scratchies here. Let's see, word number two, propeller.
0: Plane. Boat.
1: Plane is very, very, very close.
0: Yeah.
1: You've gone short form.
0: Aeroplane.
1: I can coach because we're playing for scratchies. Very good. I'll give you that one.
0: Yeah.
1: Okay.
0: That still counts, I reckon. Plane or aeroplane is two describing words of the same thing.
1: Give me,
0: a
1: break.
0: Yeah, exactly. Thanks, Nick.
1: It's matchy match, not nearly match.
0: Scott looked at me so disappointed just then.
1: Come on. Okay, here we go. Number three. We're on for another scratchy here. Broccoli.
0: Vegetable.
1: Yes.
0: Oh, you're kidding me. Yeah. That was almost 3 out of 3, Kat, mate.
1: It was 1.5 out of 3 at best.
0: Don't be so judgy.
1: Nick, we'll get you two scratchies and hopefully you get thousands of bucks there, all right?
2: All right, no worries.
1: All right, thanks, Nick. Have a good one today. We'll play again tomorrow for $1,100. Matchy match, our word association game here on Star. Looks like we've got a few showers around. I reckon this shower just to our, what's that, northwest might have just missed us here at Oakenden.
0: You're really conveniently placed. I'm under the gap in the roof, so I'm going to get wet if it does rain. Oh!
1: Well, if this breeze comes in through the back, I reckon we might have a shower incoming.
0: Absolutely collapsed under that banner that fell on top of you. Anyway,
1: I've spoken too soon.
0: It's all happening.
1: Matchy
0: here.
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0: Sunday Federer, Star Mackay, the Wet Sunday, Scotty and Kaylee live here today, Oakenden State School, our $10,000 School of the Year, thanks to Rich Glenn voting on star1019.com.au.
1: Now, Scotty, you would know Oakenden State School. They won our Talk Shop Takeover before they became one of our top three finalists. They had a great video that they put together. Shout out to the teachers and all the students involved in that. One of the students, Sylvie, joins us right now. Good morning, Sylvie.
2: Morning.
1: Now, we're here broadcasting for the $10,000 School of the Year, and you, I can see chalk all over you. What have you been up to so far this morning?
2: Chalk.
1: Yeah, well.
0: Yeah, fair call. She's not wrong.
1: She's not wrong at all. How about the handball? Are you playing with the other kids or are you just doing your own thing today?
2: I'm playing with Dottie.
1: Oh, lovely. Very good. You guys want to update your tennis court and basketball court if you win the money, is that right?
2: Yes.
0: Yeah. I'm looking at the backboard that I can see at the moment. It looks like a ball would go through it.
1: Yes.
0: If someone piffed one too hard, I think it would go through it.
1: Do you reckon it would break it? Maybe. You've tried? Now, Sylvie, you never stop talking, and I know that because we came out here for the Tuck Shop Takeover. Normally, you've been at this school since before you were even going to this school. Is that right? Yeah. We've got lots of nods going on now. Are we a bit nervous right now?
2: No.
0: What's your favourite thing to do during big lunch and little lunch? What do you like to do? What games?
1: That's a hard question.
0: What do you do?
1: Handball?
0: Handball, yeah.
1: I think the kids at Oakenden do like handball, don't they? You got some pretty cool squares to play handball in there, hey? What's your favourite thing about the school? Is it the teachers or the people?
0: She's looking at a teacher. Really, I think it's a good idea to say teachers if you're looking at a teacher.
1: Yeah, if you want to get a good grade this grade. Huh?
0: Oh, we're not sure. Sylvie's not sure.
1: Yeah, we're having to think about it.
0: Yeah, a big hard thing. Hey, one of the other kids is coming along to be our Weather Whiz kid for 7:30, 8 and 8:30 today. They have to try and read my handwriting, which should be a bit... I wish them luck.
1: I was just saying, if they can't read it, I'm going to have to rewrite it. You're right. Actually, Sylvie, that's something we can do today. You can teach Scotty how to write properly. How about that?
0: Mm-hmm. My writing looks like primary school writing. It looks like Egyptian hieroglyphics.
1: I think that's offensive to primary school students.
0: Possibly. Possibly so. Hey,
1: what
0: Sylvie,
1: do you think, Sylvie? That's Scotty's writing right there. What do you think? Is that
0: pretty
1: bad
0: good,
1: writing?
0: Isn't it?
2: Yes.
1: Bad writing, right?
0: Because I write in code. I write in code. Hey, Sylvie, thanks for coming along for a chat. Have a good, fun day. Another nod. Now, the kids are... Sylvie has the entire school, parents and teachers, all crowding around filming, so that's why Sylvie's gone a little bit quiet on us there. Understandably so. Len here, Steal My Sunshine, Star Mackay, The Wit Sunday, Scotty and Kaylee live at Oakenden State School.
3: Hey, Matt.
4: Yeah, Tim.
3: Hey, have you talked to Mark lately?
4: I haven't really talked to him, but he looks pretty down.
3: He looks pretty down.
5: Yeah, well, maybe we should cheer him up then.
4: What do you suppose we should do?
5: Well, does he like

0: Michelle, come here, come here, come here.
1: Wow, look at her.
0: I know.
1: Man, I've never seen Sharon look so bad before.
0: I did once before, but this is pretty bad.
1: Yeah, what do you think she got up to last night?

0: 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We're live here today at Oakenden State School.
1: Now, I've been told Sylvie has actually written some questions for us, a little girl we were talking to, but she was a bit nervous that time around, so we might have to get to those a little later on this morning, but we are going to catch up with Flo, who's our Weather Whiz Kid this morning.
0: Yeah, that'll be good fun. I think it might be good to get the Weather Whiz Kid and stuff to do it without the entire school and Oakenden community within 10 kilometres all gathered around. That might be better.
1: I think Flo might have some more practice. She was the lead anchor on the videos that they
0: made. Okay, yes.
1: Yes, yes.
0: Yep. All right, we'll get to that really soon. That's after 7:30. Also, Graham Connors. Everyone knows Graham Connors.
1: Yes, Graham.
0: Country music artiste, local Graham Connors, involved in Burns and Dispensary and all of that. Now, Graham has written a kid's book. We caught up with him about it yesterday, and what we didn't realise until we were chatting, there's a link with the book and Oakenden State School.
1: Absolutely. So. And we might even be giving away a copy.
0: Could be. That's coming up shortly. GC to join us after 7:30 News next.
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7: Good morning, I'm Bethany Ross here with your local news. Well, a Mackay magistrate has labelled a Bunnings worker a drongo after he vandalised the Northern Beaches police station while drunk and looking for a lift home. News Corp reports the 26-year-old ripped out a plant and stole a fire extinguisher, causing more than $500 in damage. He pleaded guilty and must repay the cost, but no conviction was recorded. In other news, the Queensland government is helping tackle illegal dumping across the state. It's investing $14 million across 52 councils, including $300,000 here in Mackay, to strengthen enforcement, surveillance and investigate capabilities. They'll be using the funds to perform routine patrols, investigate incidents and pursue enforcement activities like nighttime patrols in hotspot areas. In other news, Vinnie's is rolling out its $10 filler bag sale across Queensland this Saturday, giving shoppers a chance to stock up on clothing and unique finds while supporting locals doing it tough. All proceeds help fund food assistance, housing support and emergency relief, with the charity saying that cost of living pressures have driven a sharp rise in demands. Mackay shoppers can head to Vinnie's in North Mackay. Meanwhile, families with young kids are being encouraged to come along to a party in the park in Mackay today. There's going to be free entertainment, including a petting zoo, jumping castle and more, as well as a chance for parents to find out about support and community services available in the region. Mayor Greg Williamson is inviting mums and dads and carers to come down to Queen's Park between 9 and 11:30 this morning.
8: To meet face to face today with the organisations that can provide you with some support or help or guidance when you need it, because we all know that raising kids is not an easy job. And that old saying of it takes a village is absolutely true. And that's what we're trying to do here. It's just provide the village services.
7: And finally, Reuben Cotter will line up against the Sharks this weekend with the NRL judiciary downgrading his high tackle charge to grade one. The Cowboys forward had pled not guilty to the original grade two charge, and the downgrade means he avoids a two-match ban. The elimination final kicks off at Allianz Stadium at 7:50 p.m.
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9: Hi, I'm Phoebe Humphrey. The Coalition claims new social media laws that would force tech giants to offer users to opt out of addictive algorithms is a form of censorship. The federal government says platforms would be subject to $100 million fines under the proposed digital duty of care, but Shadow Attorney General Michaela Cash has told Seven it's not up to the PM.
10: Who should actually be in control of what you see online? Should it be you as an Australian, or should it be the Albanese government?
9: A second child has died following a horror crash outside of Melbourne. An 11-year-old boy who was airlifted to hospital died overnight after the four-wheel drive rolled yesterday. A 7-year-old girl died at the scene while five other children were also injured. The female driver was also taken to hospital. And the Nine papers are reporting the woman at the centre of investigations into an alleged sexual assault involving Sydney Swans players has provided a fresh statement to police. The players have denied any criminal wrongdoing and no charges have been laid.
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9: In sport, team sheets for the opening week of the NRL finals are in, with the Roosters recalling the nine players they rested against Souths for Sunday's qualification clash with Penrith. Panthers fullback Dylan Edwards telling Fox he's confident they can turn the tables on the Chooks after losing their last encounter by 6 points.
12: Yeah, we learned a few lessons. We were able to review the game and work on some things that we needed to address.
9: And Essendon are in talks to lock in a contract extension for Nick Martin. The 25-year-old is out of contract at the end of next year. That's the latest news and sport.
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0: 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So here's a broadcast of the forecast with a Star Weather Whiz Kid.
15: Broadcasting from Okanagan State School this morning, and our Weather Whiz Kid from Okanagan State School in Grade 5 is Flo. Florence, how are you doing this morning?
16: Good.
15: We're having heaps of fun here at Okanagan, aren't we?
16: Yes.
15: Yes. Now there's breakfast on the go. All the kids are playing. What have you been playing this morning?
16: This morning I've been like playing handball with friends from like Shalona as well.
15: Yes, there's a few Shalona kids around here this morning. Yeah. Mm. Now you're right into your drawing and you're colouring in as well. We've got a little colouring in station. Have you been over there, or are you just busy running around?
16: I'm busy running around.
15: Yeah, getting some energy out. That's perfect.
17: Very good. Now, before you do the weather, I'm looking towards the north and I can see a dirty rain cloud that way. I can't see behind me. What does it look like back that way on the hills there? Does it look drizzly at all on the hills back out that way?
16: It's a little bit cloudy.
17: Yeah.
15: It looks a little foggy.
17: I felt some little raindrops on the...
15: Yes, yeah, Scotty was being a bit precious before and was like, can you move the banner so it blocks me from the rain?
17: I'm worried about the thousands of dollars worth of gear. Anyway, hey Flo, tell us about the weather today. If you can read my handwriting, what's it going to be like for everybody?
16: It's going to be a shower or two and partly cloudy. In Early Beach, it's going to be 25. In Mackay, it's going to be 26. Proserpine and Pioneer Valley, it's going to be 27. And there's going to be a possible shower tomorrow and a high chance of coastal shower on Friday.
15: Well done. The fact you could read Scotty's handwriting for starters is absolutely incredible. And secondly, you're the news anchor as part of the videos that Okanagan's been putting up. I think you've had some really good practice ahead of today's Weather Whiz Kid nomination.
17: Well done. Flo's back again at 8 o'clock. Our Weather Whiz Kid nominate your youngster, star1019.com.au. Thanks to the Easy Group.
0: New season furniture has arrived at Harvey Norman Furniture Mackay. See it today.
11: Another morning's arrived, right on time.
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20: Having fun!
11: 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Star.
15: Good morning. Flo's hanging around. We've got her coming up another two times this morning. We'll get her in back at 8 and 8.30 as well. This is the good thing about coming to a school, Scotty. We get to be the cool ones that let them go late to class.
17: Yes. Same thing at Coningsby yesterday. The kids started a little later than usual. I'm pretty happy about that.
15: Yes, and we sugar them all up so then the teachers have to, you know, calm them down before they can get into lessons. We're like the naughty aunties and uncles of the kids of Mackay and the Whitsundays.
17: A little bit, yeah. A few showers around the region just gone over Mackay's northern beaches. There's another band going over Mackay City Centre area and kind of moving out through the Pioneer Valley and in towards Seaforth at the moment as well. Nice to see a couple of little showers around when it's been so dry lately. In just a moment, you're going to hear the awesome Graham Connors telling us about a brand new book that he's written. Not an album, not a song, but a brand new book.
15: Well, is it brand new? It's only released recently, but he said he wrote it quite some time ago.
17: A little bit sneaky. Details up next here on Star.

0: Stella Lefty, Boston, Star Mackay in the Whit Sunday, Scotty and Kaylee. We were lucky enough yesterday to catch up with Graham Connors. He dropped into the studio for a chat. We didn't want to, you know, hey, Graham, you want to drive 45 minutes to
1: come? Yeah, I mean, he loves country roads.
0: He does.
1: That much.
0: He does. We found out there's a link between his new book and Oakenden State School. I'm talking with Graham yesterday. Not only is he a songwriter, Graham, now a book writer.
2: Well, I have to tell you, here's the truth.
0: Yeah.
2: This song was part of a project back in the 1980s.
0: Wow.
2: Of an ABC project called Naught to Nine, 10 albums of musical, of songs
0: right.
2: for children. So it started at year one and then went through to year nine. So an Ants Eye View, when I wrote it, it was always in my mind either I wanted to cartoon it or a book.
1: Yeah.
2: And so it's been one of those things that you've harboured over a lot of years. And then Ron McBurney, who's a very famous North Queensland artist, he and I, thanks to Brad Short, local sort of real art supporter and artist himself, he put us together and I was telling Ron and he said, I would love to try that. He said, it's not something I've done before. And so we collaborated and he has done the most beautiful.
1: Phenomenal. The illustrations are gorgeous.
2: Aren't they just gorgeous? Yes.
1: And if you're
2: looking
1: through the book now.
2: Yeah.
0: So it's a song turned into a book.
2: That's exactly right. Yeah, yeah. So okay. it's like, and actually what we've done is at the back of the book, there's one of those QR codes. And if you put your phone on, you can actually get the music will play through YouTube.
1: Oh, yes.
2: Yeah, there it is.
1: QR code.
2: And so the children of a certain age, they can follow the reading it with the song. So they actually, if there's a few words they don't know or, you know, don't.
1: Yeah, not sure they can learn.
2: Yeah, they can learn.
1: Graham, I've got to say, you can tell you're from North Queensland in here because why are they wearing Crocs? That's tried and true North Queenslander right there. The characters as Crocs.
2: It's really wonderful, actually.
1: I have a pair to be out on the land when I'm with my horse, too.
2: There you go. Purple Crocs.
0: So is this a book, what sort of age group? So something for reading to your kids? Oh, yeah, no. Oh, yeah.
1: I'm showing Scott now.
0: Oh, beautiful.
1: An Ant's Eye View.
0: Okay,
1: lyrics,
0: so if you had kids
1: Graham
0: in
1: Connors.
0: Daycare or something like that, this is sitting on the couch with the kids who go to daycare.
1: Yes. It's not large sentences. Yeah. You can cite words with it as
0: your
1: well.
0: Your kids are sitting on your lap. You're having a cuddle with your kids, reading them a story.
2: That's beautiful.
1: And it also has capitalization, so you know where to emphasize if you're not. So I'm
2: well,
1: always,
2: excuse
1: yes,
2: me.
1: Yes, exactly. I'm
0: it's
1: the story
0: the emphasis,
1: reader in my family. And my auntie has a family daycare at home.
2: Fabulous.
1: So I will read with the kids if I'm around. But some people aren't very good at it, so this helps you really sell the story.
2: Yeah. Well, it's the character of the see the story. The premise of is actually a child is just about to step on a little ant, and the ant calls out to him. Well, excuse me, have you always been so rude? Mind your step, or you may end up being sued for grievous bodily harm to me, intentional or not. For though you hardly notice me, I'm the only me I've got. Well, excuse me. And so then the conversation goes, and the ant's a clever little ant, because he says to the child.
1: Yeah, I mean, he knows he's sued. Is he American?
2: Well, what he does know is that he says to the child, why don't we trade places so you can get a different view of the world?
0: Uh-huh.
2: Because it's like, you obviously didn't notice me.
0: Yeah.
2: So then there's this transition.
0: Nice.
2: You can see it in the centre of the book sort of thing. And so the child is as small as an ant and the ant is as big as the child would
1: Honey,
2: be.
1: Honey, I shrunk the kids kind of vibe.
2: That's the vibe, isn't it?
1: Yes.
2: I mean,
0: I've got an ant problem at my place. That'd be nuts if they are all five feet tall.
1: And I continuously squish my ant problem. Yeah. So sorry about that, Graham, but I'll think about
2: it
1: next time.
2: I'm into reverence for life. I only squish an ant if he's sort of like really, really bugging
0: That's
2: me.
0: Right.
1: I'll squish a spider. I'll squish any spider. I'm not even playing.
2: You got to change here, Kaylee. Oh, you got to think about life in terms of...
1: Mate, 31 years deep, we're squishing spiders out here, but I take the advice.
0: What's the name of the book again, Graham?
2: An Ant's Eye View.
0: Very good. And we'll find it in most stores, or is it online order? How does that all work?
2: It's at the moment, it's all on grahamconnors.com.
0: There we go.
2: Because we got a bit caught surprised. It's walking out the place, and as a consequence, we're going to have to find a distributor because, well, we can't be packing and wrapping.
0: the spare bedroom in West Mackay's a bit chockers.
1: I think you've got enough on your plate, Graham. So, thank you so much for coming in today. We really appreciate it and sharing this with us. Phenomenal. You and Ron McBurney doing the illustrations for this one, an ant's eye view, absolutely phenomenal. I give my tick of approval as Auntie KJ who reads all the
2: thank
1: stories.
2: Thank you, Kaylee. Wonderful. Lovely. Thank you, Scott.
0: Good to see you again, Graham. Thank
2: Lovely
0: you.
2: Lovely to see you both.
1: Scotty
3: and Kaylee. Star Mackay in the Whitsundays.
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5: It's a big one, mate. 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
5: Absolutely, yeah, it's imperative. 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
0: GeigerSolutions.au if you need some help.
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0: Genesis Invisible Touch, Star Mackay and the Wit Sunday, Scotty and Kaylee here. We are live here today at Oakenden State School, $10,000 School of the Year, thanks to the team at Rich Glen. Winner announced tomorrow, very exciting winner announced tomorrow.
1: Matt from Rich Glen joins us now. Hey, mate, this is the last school.
2: Last school today, yeah, how good.
1: Now, how do you think it's been going so far? Of course, we've been to Imeo Road, we've been to Coningsby, and now we're here at Oakenden. All schools really deserving of $10,000.
2: Absolutely, yeah. It's been a great week and such a different variety of schools too, you know. 600 kids at Imeo.
0: Yeah.
2: In 6 years.
0: Yeah. You wouldn't think that, looking at the number of people, you wouldn't think this is a school of six kids, would you, with the crowd that they've brought in just from the local community coming along.
2: Yeah, it's absolutely a great community out here at Oakenden. It's awesome to see kids here.
1: Absolutely. They all just get behind each other. I think that's the best thing about living in a place like Mackay and the Wit Sundays. No matter what school you go to, the community that is created by everyone is just so wholesome and so together, you know? Everybody's in to help each other.
2: Absolutely, absolutely. And it's even good to see the older kids from Shalona over here today.
0: Yeah,
1: absolutely.
2: As well, so
1: yeah, we
2: awesome.
1: Even had some high school students. We had CMC kids, Serena as well, got some photos and whatnot. Like, everybody was kind of coming out. Oh, well, this one school tomorrow is going to find out if they're $10,000 richer.
0: Yeah, tomorrow's the day. Now, these guys here want to do some stuff with the basketball court down here. And if you sort of
1: have
0: bend down, you can see the old backboard looks like a basketball would go through it.
2: Certainly,
0: if anyone had too much of a crack at it.
1: It looks like Harlem's basketball court.
0: Yeah,
2: the matting on the tennis courts there, she's not real flash anymore.
0: No,
1: definitely could use a refurb.
0: Yeah. Definitely. Oakenden's in the running, Coningsby, Imeo Road, voting star1019.com.au.
1: One last question for you, Matt. If you were to vote based off the breakfast provided, because I know you had a good one yesterday.
0: Oh, well, Imeo was afternoon, so that's hard to judge them by that.
2: I've been having double breakfast every day.
0: Really?
2: And then I come here and I make another one, so good.
0: Good spread for breakfast here, isn't it?
2: Absolutely.
0: Imeo Road, yeah. Someone tooting on the way past. Yeah. Hello.
1: Oh, gosh.
0: No, good fun. Thanks for coming out, Matt. It's a little bit of a drive out here to Oakenden, but what a beautiful morning.
2: Absolutely. Absolutely beautiful. Oh,
0: fantastic. Oakenden State School, Imeo Road, Coningsby, voting star1019.com.au. Not long to go. Winner is announced tomorrow. We've got our new sport weather next, and then we're playing Instagram for $1,000.
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0: 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I'ma love you like you never been loved. 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
9: Good morning, I'm Bethany Ross with your local news. Well, a heads up for drivers, the last stage of the Oak Street upgrade in Andergrove is now complete, wrapping up ahead of schedule. Council did rebuild the pavement and fix some long-standing drainage problems, delivering a smoother and safer stretch for locals. Residents and businesses have been thanked for their patience. In other news, the Queensland Government is helping to tackle illegal dumping across the state. It's investing $14 million across 52 councils to strengthen enforcement, surveillance and investigate capabilities. Mackay Council will receive nearly $300,000 for a dedicated illegal dumping officer for 3 years to perform routine patrols, investigate any incidents and pursue enforcement activities.
10: Illegal dumping damages the environment, costs our community, and we're putting offenders on notice. We're backing Mackay to keep our region clean.
9: That's Mackay MP Nigel Dalton speaking there. Meanwhile, the Northern Beaches Community Hub team is hitting the road with pop-up stalls across Mackay over the next 2 months. Locals can check out the latest designs and hear what's planned for the new library, community rooms and cafe space. Stops include Queen's Park today, Northern Beaches Central on September 12 and the Seniors Expo on September 15. And finally, Lifeline's calling Aussies to join tomorrow's Walk Out of the Shadows event. The walk, marking World Suicide Prevention Day, is 9 kilometres long in recognition of the 9 Aussies who are lost to suicide every day. Spokesperson Anna Brooks says Lifeline supports people every day.
11: Every single day, we have around 4,000 people reaching out for support to our helpline services. So there's a lot of people reaching out for support and a lot of amazing crisis supporters who are providing that through Lifeline.
9: There is a walk leaving from Cannonvale Beach at 10 a.m. tomorrow. tomorrow with the community invited to join in.
0: National News now.
4: Hi, I'm Phoebe Humphrey. The federal government is denying claims that its My Feed, My Way laws are a form of censorship. It would force social media platforms to give users the option to opt out of addictive algorithms. Environment Minister Murray Waters told Seven, Aussies want to be able to control what they see online.
12: And that's why what we're proposing is that people will be able to opt out of that and go back to simply following the pages, the people that they want to follow. But if they want to opt in and have that material served up to them by the algorithm, they'll still have the right to do so.
4: The dad of two Aussie brothers killed in Mexico is set to testify. Three local men are on trial following the deaths of Jake and Callum Robinson and their American friend, who were on a surfing trip in 2024. Mum Deborah was supposed to give evidence on day one, but the court deemed it unnecessary. And Aussie high school students have recorded their worst maths and reading results in a major international test. The latest PISA exam results are out, with Australian reading and maths scores hitting their lowest point on record, but there was a slight improvement in science.
13: Great tasting Blue River water in 15 litre jugs for your home from local stockists near you. 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
14: Sport.
4: In sport, Tom Liberatore has opened up about his decision to retire from AFL. The Bulldogs Premiership star leaves the game after 283 matches, citing ongoing health concerns. He's told Seven what he plans to do with his spare time.
15: Play a bit of golf. Just hang out with my son a bit more.
4: And the Cowboys' gamble at the NRL judiciary is paid off. Reuben Cotter is free to play in Saturday's elimination final against the Sharks after successfully having his careless high tackle charge downgraded. That's the latest news and sport.
13: 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And Star Mackay and the Whit Sundays.
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18: Our Weather Whiz Kid today is from Okanagan State School, which is where we're broadcasting live for Star's $10,000 School of the Year. Florence Flow, Florence hyphenate Rain is your full name, which is perfect for a Weather Whiz Kid, don't you reckon, Scotty?
19: Absolutely.
18: Florence Rain, we have that in common. I'm a hyphenate as well, Florence. Look, you're right into your K-pop, your music and whatnot. What kind of K-pop are you into? Is it Demon Hunters?
20: No, it's like, it's kind of like the groups and the music.
18: Mm-hmm.
20: I do, though, have a K-pop Demon Hunters book in my desk. I don't know why, but I do have one in my desk.
18: Okay, so who's your favourite K-pop group then? I only know Cat's Eye.
20: Oh, yeah, I also like Cat's Eye, but if I'm going to have to go with my favourite group of all time, it's probably Stray Kids.
18: Stray Kids? Haven't heard of... Oh, actually, I think we play a Stray Kids song. Maybe one. I don't know. Scotty, you're the one that does
19: no,
18: the
19: don't look. Don't look at me, mate. Boy.
18: Oh, goodness me. All right. Well, Florence, we're here this morning, of course, with the $10,000 School of the Year. You like to play basketball a lot. You even jarred your finger trying to save one of the younger kids from a ball over this week. Mm-hmm. Goodness gracious. I reckon some better facilities there might make things a little bit better. Is that right?
20: Yes.
18: Yeah.
19: What, like hand guards?
18: We'll just maybe some do that. Cords or something.
19: Okay, rightio. All right, tell us about the weather today for everybody. What's it going to be like for everyone going to work at school?
20: It will be a shower or two and partly cloudy. So in Early Beach, it's going to be 25. In Mackay, it's going to be 26. Proserpine and Pioneer Valley, it's going to be 27. And there will be a possible shower tomorrow and a high chance of coastal shower on Friday.
19: There we go.
18: Well done. Nicely Florence done. Florence Rain made for all here. Everyone, big round of applause for Florence.
19: Good stuff. We've got a few showers around this morning too. There's some dark clouds off to the north here. Flows back again at 8:30 hour with a Whiz Kid. Thanks to the Easy Group.
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1: Who could take home the cash this time?
18: Star. Now, we've also got Mr. Matthews here who wants to have a crack at winning $1,000 this morning. He did say he prefers asking the questions rather than taking them, but if he wants $1,000, well, he better let the tables turn.
19: Yeah. Okay, so playing for $1,000, Mr. Matthews here at Oakenden State School. Ah, yes, he was during the news asking all the kids, checking
18: who's the Prime Minister,
19: who's the lead singer of this group, what's the number one, just trying to do cramming, basically, cramming for Instagram.
18: Yes, exactly. He is also the one that's very competitive. He was trying to annihilate the kids in handball. I'm standing quite a distance away with these questions.
19: Can he win $1,000? Can you do better than him if you're listening along driving into work and school? That's next here at Star. This is Deep Blue Something. It's Scotty and Kaylee live.
21: You'll say we've got nothing in common.
19: Cramming for Instagram.
18: Yes, exactly. He is also the one that's very competitive.

0: Deep Blue something. Star McGuire, the Wind Sundays. It's Scotty and Kaylee here. We're broadcasting live at Oakenden State School this morning for Stars School of the Year. It's 8:13.
1: Stars Instagram. With Carroll Training Services. 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Who can take home the cash this time? Star.
2: Alrighty, Mr. Matthews joins us and he's going to try and score himself $1,000. Five questions, answer them correctly in 30 seconds. How do you reckon you'd go with trivia?
3: Not good.
2: Well, that's the vote of confidence I needed to start this morning, wasn't it?
0: You did some hardcore cramming just before, though, I noticed. You're pumping all the kids with questions just to see how you go.
3: Had to see what's hot at the moment.
0: Yeah, yeah.
2: Well, yeah, he's hoping that pays off for you. I've got five questions lined up. 30 seconds is on the timer that you'll hear in the headphones. I can't hear a thing right now.
0: No.
2: Actually, I hope your pointing's very on point, for lack of a better term.
0: Yep. Quick rules. You can say pass. If there's time, we go back around again and we take your first answer. Okay, so if you blurt out an answer and go, too bad.
3: Okay.
0: First answer, go back around again. If there's time, 30 seconds, five questions.
2: Yep. Are you ready to rumble?
3: May as well.
2: Mr. Matthews,

0: Your time starts in 3, 2, 1. Cheddar, brie, and gouda are all types of which food?
1: Cheese.
0: If you split $60 equally between three people, how much does each person get?
1: 20.
0: What is the capital city of Austria?
1: Pass.
0: Which gas makes up approximately 78% of the Earth's atmosphere?
1: Pass.
0: What is the name of the talking dog in the animated series Family Guy?
1: Pass.
0: What is the capital city of Austria?
2: Oh,
0: no. So geography also was on the do not ask list?
1: I don't teach it.
0: Okay, so what is the capital city of Austria? We were looking for Vienna. What? Which gas makes up approximately 78% of the Earth's atmosphere?
3: Why
0: don't you, like, a science... Math, not science teacher.
3: Maths.
0: Math and science?
1: Am I a science teacher?
0: Oh, okay.
3: No.
0: Scotty, what was the answer to that one, resident nerd?
3: Nitrogen.
0: Yes, thank you. What... You knew that one?
1: Yeah.
3: It's the pressure. It's the $1,000 and the timer.
1: Yeah. Timer.
0: What is the name of the talking dog?
1: I know
0: you
1: it.
0: Know what? To be fair, I gave
1: is
0: you one
1: Brian?
0: Right in your wheelhouse
3: I
0: just
3: think
0: then.
3: It might be.
0: And Brian is correct.
1: Yeah.
0: Yes. Oh, my God.
1: Say Stewie.
0: You know, I almost gave you that and you still, you know, it's that timer ticking down. That's what happens. Damn. Hopefully
3: you did well, though. Well done.
0: Headed your way with
1: the start
0: school of the year.
3: Yeah. Started strong, though. You're out of the blocks quick then with the first couple. Nicely done. All right, $1,000 playing again tomorrow. Thanks to Carol Training Services. We'll do it after 8. Instagram on Star.
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0: Brenna Mars, Star 101.9 around Mackay in the Whit Sundays, 90.7. You've got us in Airlie Beach and Cannon Vale. 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
1: 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Star's $10,000 School of the Year.
2: We are joined by Kim here at Okanagan State School. Good morning. How are you doing?
3: Good morning. I'm doing well.
2: No, I can tell you're a bit nervous behind that microphone. But you sit all day and talk to kids. And that's why we're here, of course, to raise, or hopefully head some money your way. $10,000 could be with Star School of the Year.
3: That would be amazing for our little school.
2: Yeah, so you put your submission in. What are you guys hoping to do?
3: Our main priority would be our tennis court. It's actually very slippery. It's looking very run down, and we would love to give it a revamp to make it a little safer, a little more inviting for the children.
0: Yeah. Noticed that it was slippery the other day. I reckon I would have taken out Tiggy, but I kept losing my footing.
2: Okay, that's what he was doing.
0: Well, we were doing line Tiggy, and I couldn't go flat out.
2: No,
0: because of the footing.
2: I think
0: I would have taken it out.
2: That's because of the age and the quality of the knees. But anyway, would you put that down to you were there? Yeah, definitely.
0: I was quick on the turn.
3: I feel like it was slippery day.
2: Look, $10,000 could go a long way to help a little school like yours. Six kids enrolled here and a huge number of votes. That's what we know. Now, it doesn't come down to the votes, but for student to vote ratio, you guys went insane. Mm.
3: We have an amazing little community.
0: Yeah.
3: And as you saw today, we have lots of local schools around us that have also come today to help us celebrate and to support us. So we've got a great community around this little school.
2: Absolutely. And might I add, quite a great little tuck shop there as well.
3: It is very nice, our tuck shop.
0: Yeah. I love sitting here, just the waft of sugar every now and then coming over. It's just beautiful.
2: Is that what you're getting? I never think sugarcane smells like sugar.
0: Well, it's not sugar, but the smell of sugarcane when it wafts over is beautiful.
3: It is a nice spot with their mountains around us. It's just a beautiful spot to be.
2: There's not many schools with a gorgeous view like this.
0: Yep.
3: Not many at all.
0: Oh, very good. Well, there's only a couple of hours to go of voting. Star1019.com.au. Thanks to Rich Glen. Get your votes in. Hey, Kim, good luck. There's only three schools, so there's a chance we could be back here tomorrow. I don't know yet.
3: Oh, that would be amazing.
2: Make it three from three, potentially.
0: Big, three visits in a week.
2: We were here for the tuck shop takeover last week.
0: Yep, it was good fun.
3: Yep, that was lots of fun too. The children really loved it.
0: Yeah. Awesome. Hey, good luck, Kim. Thank you very much for having us here today.
3: Thank you so much for coming.
0: No worries at all. Voting's going on right now for IMEO Road, Coningsby and Oakenden State School, star1019.com.au. 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
1: 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Scotty and Kaylee here, live at Oakenden State School today. A school of just 11 students. It's strange when I think, like, my kids go to HSC now, used to go to Emmanuel. Big schools, you know, hundreds and hundreds and hundreds and hundreds of kids.
2: Absolutely.
1: Whereas Oakenden, a few years ago, two families moved away and the school population halved.
2: Yes. Well, you know what, though? A school like this, this is where you know your kids are going to get some special attention.
1: Oh, yeah.
2: You know, because it's basically a one-on-one situation.
1: Yep.
2: You know that the kids here, that like when they filmed their video, they said it's no bullying school.
1: Yep.
2: Well, they can assure that.
1: Yeah. What happens when a cold or a flu goes around a school like Oakenden? What the teachers turn up one day and there's one kid?
2: Well, I mean, could you just do a, like, teacher strike situation? Send all the kids home? Sorry,
1: yeah.
2: We've got half the school missing. The curriculum's not going to get done.
1: Yeah, that'd make school photos, Dunny. School photo day funny if
2: gosh.
1: The flu went around, wouldn't
2: Absolutely.
1: It?
2: Absolutely.
1: We've got Flo joining us again just after 8:30. Our Weather Whiz kid today, thanks to the Easy Group. But your 8:30 news update next.
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12: Good morning, I'm Bethany Ross here with your local news. Well, first up, Uber's coming to Serena. The rideshare service is preparing to launch across 11 more regional Queensland towns, and the company is now looking for local drivers to sign up ahead of the rollout. In other news, Mackay, Whitsunday and Isaac residents are being encouraged to join the rest of Australia in a 9-kilometre walk tomorrow morning as we mark World Suicide Prevention Day. Each kilometre does represent one out of the 9 Australians who lose their lives to suicide every day. Dr. Anna Brooks from Lifeline says the nationwide event brings people together.
13: Human connection is incredibly protective. By getting people physically to come together, walk together, it's an enormous visual sign of the support that's out there for people who are doing it tough, but it's also a real life opportunity to show what human connection looks like.
12: There is a walk leaving from Cannon Vale Beach at 10 a.m. tomorrow with the community invited to join in. Meanwhile, Queenslanders can bag a bargain this Saturday as Winnie's brings back its $10 fill a bag sale, with shoppers able to fill a bag with pre-loved clothing and treasures at selected stores statewide, including in North Mackay. Funds support Queenslanders facing hardships, with demand for assistance and cost of living relief up nearly 25% in the last year. In other news, there is a party in the park happening in Mackay this morning. The event is on from 9 a.m. until 11:30 at Queen's Park for parents and carers to learn about support and community services in the region. Mayor Greg Williamson says there's some fun activities to keep the kids busy too.
14: There's some face painting and petting zoo and hair braiding and glitter tattoos, and so all the things that'll keep the kids occupied while the parents actually find out what services are available and what support, if they need it, is available to them to help them through.
12: And finally to sport now, Jeremiah Nanai must prove his fitness today to take his place in the Cowboys' sudden death clash with the Sharks at Allianz Stadium on Saturday. The 23-year-old injured his MCL late in the win over the Tigers. Payton says that Neem is locked in, Labutt's back on the wing, and Ruben Cott has also been cleared to play after downgrading his high tackle charge.
3: National news now.
15: Hi, I'm Phoebe Humphrey. The opposition is doubling down on its claims that Labor's new social media laws are a form of censorship. Under the digital duty of care legislation, the tech giants would be forced to offer users the chance to opt out of addictive algorithms. Nationals leader Matt Canavan has told Nine the PM is trying to tilt the political field in his favour.
16: This bill is like putting Anthony Albanese in charge of refereeing a South Sydney Rabbitohs game. He wouldn't be an impartial judge. These people aren't an impartial judge, and we should not allow this type of censorship to emerge in a free and open country.
15: The death toll from a horror crash outside of Melbourne has climbed to 2, with an 11-year-old boy losing his fight for life in hospital overnight. A 7-year-old girl died at the scene yesterday when an 8-seater four-wheel drive lost control. 5 other children were injured while the female driver is in hospital. And Prince George has started his first day of high school at his dad's old stomping ground. Prince William and Kate were snapped walking their eldest son into Eton College.
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15: In sport, Panthers coach Ivan Cleary admits even he was surprised in Isaiah Yeo's comeback from a pec injury. The skipper's been named to start in this weekend's qualifying final against the Roosters. He's told Nine it's been a remarkable recovery.
17: Yes, I was surprised. Been incredible, really. So ticking boxes through training.
15: The Western Bulldogs will reportedly go all in on trying to recruit Brownlow medalist Matt Rowell if they miss out on Zach Butters in the off-season. And world number one Aryna Sabalenka has won through to the semi-finals of the US Open. Open. That's the latest news and sport.
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2: For the last time today, we have Flo from Okanagan State School. Flo, good morning.
19: Morning.
1: Had fun this morning?
19: Yes.
1: A bit of activity around. Is it busier than, is this normally how busy it is before school, or is it a bit different today?
19: It's a bit different today because normally in the mornings, we're just normally either inside, like, silently reading or drawing at our desks.
1: Oh, wow. So this is totally different today. This is a lot.
20: Do you think that the lollies have made the kids go a bit crazy?
19: Yes.
20: Do you think it's going to be a hard day for the teachers?
19: Possibly.
1: Possibly. Yeah, I would think so, too.
20: We've done our job then, Scotty. Look, see that flow? Those big lollipops? That's for you. You can open that up and you can have that. One of your teachers was asking me to stop doing that, so I think that you specifically get to have one of those really big, colourful lollipops.
1: These hyped-up kids, they've been on the go since, you know, 6:30 this morning. They might all crash at 11 o'clock.
20: They may. But if we keep filling them with lollies, it'll extend it out.
1: Let's not do that. Flo, tell us about the weather last time today, what's going to be like.
19: There will be a shower or two and partly cloudy. At Early Beach, it'll be 25. Mackay, it'll be 26. Proserpine and Pioneer Valley, it'll be 27. And there will be a possible shower tomorrow and a high chance of coastal showers on Friday.
20: Beautiful. Oh, excellent, Flo. Florence Rain, perfect for a weather whiz kid. Your name there, Florence. You did a great job. Do you want to give a shout out to all your friends here at Okerton?
19: Yes, I want to thank my friend Emmy for like supporting me ever since we were in grade one. Because when we were in prep, we had some things. We weren't really friends then. but now we're friends.
1: Nice. This is one of the few schools of our region where a kid can say hello to their friends and at the same time mention every single child at school.
20: I just love that she's like, let's dredge up the past.
1: Ah, that's great. It's like North Melbourne and Alistair Clarkson the other day.
20: There's a war going on.
1: All right.
20: Been able to recover.
1: Would you have some prezzies there, Kaylee?
20: Oh, yes,
1: at all?
20: I do.
1: Yeah, forgotten about that.
20: They're behind me. I can't turn my head.
1: Kaylee is easily distracted today, everybody.
20: I certainly am. And when is that not the case? Hey, thank you so much for being our Weather Whiz kid. Some prezzies here. Your very own certificate. Scotty and I have signed that for you. Your Weather Whiz kid t-shirt in your size. We double checked. And you've got a weather station which gets crystals all in it. So it's in the shape of a cloud. And depending on what's happening in the weather will be what it looks like inside.
19: Thank you so much.
1: That's all right. All right. Thank you, Flo. Thanks for being our Weather Whiz kid today. Thanks to the Yeezy Group, Okerton State School. 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
3: 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This is Scotty and Kaylee. 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Star.
20: Good morning and welcome along to your Wednesday. Scotty's missing out on a pie today, but for good reason, he's had a bacon and egg roll instead.
1: I actually didn't. I went through the sneaky drive-through on the way here today. Well, because I normally eat before we start, and I wasn't sure what time they'd be firing up the barbecue here for the bacon burgers.
20: You couldn't have waited like half an hour?
1: No. I needed to eat before. Some people roll in just before a broadcast start. Other people get here half an hour before it starts.
20: Yeah, well, some people work harder and some work smarter.
1: Oh, here we go. I need to text Wiley at the markets and let him know that I'm not going to be there for a pie today.
20: Oh, cool.
1: Anyway, a beautiful morning here at Okerton. The smell of sugar cane just coming across.
20: I don't know how you like that smell. I really don't, I'll be
1: just
20: honest.
1: I think because it's so unique from where I grew up. Like, this wasn't around me in Adelaide. The smell of eucalypt in the air.
20: So what, do you like when the mills are burning? That smells like fart to me.
1: Really?
20: I don't like it.
1: Unique, and you know you're in North Queensland in a sugar area when there's that smell around.
20: You know how some people like coriander and others don't?
1: Yeah.
20: Yeah, I think that's sugar cane for me. Like,
1: really?
20: I appreciate the industry. I think it's phenomenal. Don't like the smell.
1: You make sure you mention that next time you host the local sugar cane
20: awards. I think they do amazing stuff. It's not, and I like sugar. I just don't like the smell of the cane or the burning.
1: So unique. 8:42, Star Mackay and the Whitsundays. Alex Warren, I think he's in Australia right now.
20: He is?
1: Touring? Yeah, yes. He's in there, yeah. He was at a record shop in Bondi picking some favourite records out yesterday. Right. This is Passenger, Scotty and Kaylee on Star.

0: Alex Warren and passenger Star Mackay in the Wet Sundays. It's Scotty and Kaylee. We're live here today, Oakenden State School. We need Leah, check what time voting closes off for us.
1: Yeah.
0: To find out when it closes, because I know the other schools, I know Oakenden will be itching. I know Imeo Road and Coningsby as well. They will be, you know, they'll be in classrooms at the moment. Remember years ago for School of the Year, some schools actually cancelled lessons.
1: Really?
0: And they just
1: sat there
0: and they just had the kids in like the computer classrooms and in the library just punching in votes.
1: Well, I mean,
0: no teaching, only voting.
1: The most votes isn't necessarily how to win. It definitely helps, but it's not the only criteria. I just want to clarify, not on the panel.
0: No. And this is the thing, because Imeo Road State School is huge. You know, there's hundreds and hundreds and hundreds of kids.
1: So it's
0: there's
1: six
0: to
1: get huge
0: here
1: votes.
0: At Oakenden. So we can't just go by most votes past the post, because otherwise, you know, your big schools are all the time. So, yeah, there's a bit of number of students voting, the school involvement, what they want to do. We love coming out here and we get a good chance to have a look and see what the schools want to do. Like yesterday we checked out the playground at Coningsby where kids would lose a toe because like it was the tetanus playground, wasn't it?
1: Yes, that was very sharp corners and taken out of commission quite some time ago.
0: Absolutely. Did you want to have a look at some trending news at the moment, Kaylee?
1: Yeah, great. Thank you.
0: All right, let's do that.
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1: We'll keep it brief because we were yapping for a little bit there. Sandra Bullock, Scotty, she has spoken about how she doesn't like standing next to Nicole Kidman. They're obviously doing the Practical Magic 2 stuff at the moment.
0: She smells.
1: Well, no, she's just like she's a goddess.
0: Oh, right.
1: On a red carpet.
0: Okay.
1: And she just feels a little inadequate. I mean, Sandra Bullock saying that is insane to
0: That's
1: me.
0: That's crazy.
1: She is just, she's Miss Congeniality.
0: Yep.
1: She is a supermodel in her own right.
0: Is she as tall? Nicole's quite tall. She's is Sandra tall. Tall, or
1: yes.
0: Or is it a bit like, you know, the movie The Twins with Arnold and Danny next to each other?
1: No, because Nicole's like tall, very lean, long kind of woman. Nicole's 59, Sandra's 62, so I'm just wondering if, like, you know, I feel that way sometimes. Like, it's 31-year-old. I see someone in their 20s, and I'm like, I mean, I think I'm in my prime right now, but it definitely is like, oh, I do double take it, and I'm like, oh, God. So I think it's just a bit of that. But Sandra's just so beautiful and so glamorous, and I'm so excited because tonight at BCC Cinemas, Chicks in the Flicks, Practical Magic 2, I'm going along with my cousins for one of my cousins' birthdays.
0: There
1: so
0: you
1: if
0: go.
1: You're going to that, hopefully you enjoy as well, and I'll see you there.
0: Righty-o.
1: Jessie J has announced that she's going on a digital cleanse, Scotty. Now, a few years ago, she went through a cancer diagnosis and had to get some surgery, and she'd beaten that cancer. But now she's announced that she'll be stepping away from the limelight to go and have a second cancer reconstruction surgery.
0: Okay.
1: So it's been a couple of busy years for old Jessie. But thinking of her through these difficult times, her son, you know, she's got a young son and everything, just trying to raise him and keep on top of everything.
0: Yep.
1: So well done to her for keeping all the balls in the air.
0: Mm.
1: That's your trending news. 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

0: 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Scotty and Kaylee here live today. Oakenden State School for our School of the Year, thanks to Rich Glen.
1: And it's almost a wrap on visiting our top three schools, Scotty.
0: Yep.
1: Tomorrow we will go and award either Imeo Road, Oakenden, or Coningsby State School $10,000 thanks to Rich Glen Maintenance Services. But before we leave here today at Oakenden, now, as we know, they made some really cool videos. We had, like, roving reporters and anchors and all sorts going on, right? Sylvie, one of the reporters, is part of that. Good morning, Sylvie. Welcome back.
2: Thanks.
1: Nice and close with the microphone.
0: There we go.
1: Now, Sylvie, you had some questions you wanted to ask us. Is that right?
2: Yes.
1: All right. Well, let's start off with that first question. What do you got for us?
2: How does it feel to be a radio host?
1: How does it feel? Oh, how does it feel for you, Scotty?
0: Good fun. It's a fun job. It's a really good fun job.
1: Pretty fun to job. Yeah. I get to wake up with his face every morning, so sometimes it's a little exhausting.
0: Oh, you know, nah, that's all right.
1: What other questions do you have for us, Sylvie?
2: Do you like waking up early?
1: No, not at all.
0: No.
1: No.
0: I don't like waking
1: you
0: up early.
1: You never
0: either.
1: Get used to it, actually, Sylvie. It's, what do they say? It's a constant state of jet lag.
0: Yep.
1: So when you've been on a lot of plane trips and you're feeling really exhausted, that's just how you live your life.
0: That's right. I sit on the couch and set an alarm straight away so I don't sleep through and forget to pick my kids up.
1: And he and I have slept through our alarms in the morning once before.
0: Correct.
1: Sylvie, what's your other question for us, darling? Make sure you put that mic nice and close. There you go.
2: What do you like about Oakenden?
1: Oh, that's a really great question. I like that you guys are so welcoming, that you opened your arms and said, Star, come on in. We would love to spend this money on something to improve the school for our kids. And it's a really great little school, so the teachers are really nice.
0: I think it's funny that nearly the whole school could fit in my car. You know?
1: Yeah, that's so fun. Oh, goodness. Scotty's got a lot of seats in his car, so I reckon he could take you on a field trip in his car, but he doesn't have the insurance.
0: Oh, not all the teachers and all that, but, you know, if one of the kids or two of the kids was sick, the rest of the school could come on an excursion with me somewhere.
1: Don't worry, Sylvie, you don't have to get in his car.
0: No.
1: No, we love working at Star, and we love getting to come and see people like you and coming out to Oakenden and seeing what's great about your little school. So thank you for having us. Can I ask you a question?
2: Yes.
1: What have you liked about Star being here?
2: Everything.
0: Everything.
1: That's a great
0: answer. The lollies.
1: Can I get a cheer from the six students here at Oakenden State School? In 3, 2, 1. Oh, that was not a cheer. Hang on. Let's try that again. In 3, 2, 1.
0: Good
1: See
0: stuff.
1: How quiet that was? That was the entire school.
0: Yep. They're on the come down after all the sugar now. That's what's going on. All right. The kids are off to class soon. We're nearly done. 20-song marathon in a moment. Miley Cyrus, Calvin Harris, Benson Boone, Oasis coming up. And sometime tomorrow, we'll have the winner of our $10,000 School of the Year thanks to the team at Rich Glen.
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1: 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Visit Oh Dear Farms Day, a beautiful working cane farm open for camping and day trips. Tour the farm and see how sugar is made. Paddle in the dam, fish and release some barra. Enjoy the tranquility of the campfire and the taste of barbecue cooked pancakes on a Sunday morning. Toilets, showers, barbies and communal fire pit on site. Pets welcome. Oh Dear Farms Day, just a short drive north of Mackay.
2: Dane Simpson comes from a long line of funny buggers, and some of them probably shouldn't be encouraged. The Wagga Wagga favourite is bringing generations of jokers, pranksters and yarn spinners to the stage in Always Was, Always Will Be Funny. Expect hilarious stories and a whole lot of belly laughs from one of Australia's most lovable comedians. Dane Simpson, live at the Mech, Saturday, September 26, 7:30pm. Tickets at the box office or themech.com.au.
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8: Good morning, I'm Bethany Ross, here with your local news. Blue Mackay magistrate has labelled a Bunnings worker a drongo after he vandalised the Northern Beaches police station while drunk and looking for a lift home. News Corp reports a 26-year-old ripped out a plant and stole a fire extinguisher, causing more than $500 of damage. He pleaded guilty and must repay the cost, but no conviction was recorded. In other news, Mackay Council will receive nearly $300,000 as part of a Queensland-wide crackdown on illegal dumping activity. The state government's injecting a total of $14 million to help tackle the issue, with councils cleaning up 13,000 tonnes of illegally dumped waste last year. That is the equivalent of more than 1,200 garbage truckloads.
9: The Crisafulli government is investing more than $294,000 to support Mackay Regional Council with a dedicated illegal dumping officer for the next 3 years. That means more prevention, stronger enforcement and after-hours patrols.
8: That's Mackay MP Nigel Dalton speaking there. Meanwhile, Vinnie's is rolling out its $10 filler bag sale across Queensland this Saturday, giving shoppers a chance to stock up on clothing and unique finds while supporting locals doing it tough. All proceeds do help fund food assistance, housing support and emergency relief, with the charity saying that cost of living pressures have really driven a sharp rise in demand. Mackay and WidSundays shoppers can head to Vinnie's at North Mackay. Meanwhile, it takes a village to raise a child and Mackay's council is helping local mums and dads find that village with a party in the park this morning. The event at Queen's Park's all about pointing parents towards community and support services with free entertainment for the kids as well. Mayor Greg Williamson says it's also about creating a safer community for our children as we mark Child Protection Week.
10: You can't look up a textbook, speaking from personal experience as a father of young kids a long time ago, but you know, people need support and they're not sure where to go or where to start. Putty in the Park actually puts those services together in one place and makes all those first conversations a lot easier.
8: And finally to sport now, Ruben Cotter will line up against the Sharks this weekend with the NRL judiciary downgrading his high tackle charge to grade one. The Cowboys forward had pled not guilty to the original grade two charge, and the downgrade means he avoids a two-match ban. The elimination final kicks off at Allianz Stadium at 7:50 p.m.
0: National news now.
11: Hi, I'm Phoebe Humphrey. Anthony Albanese says new proposed laws targeting algorithms is about putting power back into the hands of Australians. The My Feed My Way laws would force social media platforms to give users the option to opt out of algorithms. The PM telling Nine this is about having options.
12: This is about putting the power back in the hands of consumers. If you want to continue to scroll and use the algorithms, you can do so. But if you want to opt out, you can certainly do so as well.
11: The Nine papers are reporting the woman at the centre of investigations into an alleged sexual assault involving Sydney Swans players has provided a fresh statement to police. The players have denied any criminal wrongdoing and no charges have been laid. Hundreds of flights have been grounded at airports across the UK. An air traffic control issue is affecting Heathrow and Gatwick airports with major knock-on delays. And Australia's most expensive coffee is no longer on the mainland. An average cup now setting you back $5.44 in Tassie, 75 cents higher than the national average.
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11: Sport. In sport, Essendon is continuing its push to get James Hurd back at the club. Officials have reached out to the former coach and are set to meet later this week, although Hurd's not too happy. That was leaked to the media shortly after.
13: When you are thinking about your future, your career, what you're going to do, you'd like to be able to do that behind closed doors to a certain extent, and you should be entitled to do that.
11: They're on Nine. And Cowboy Ruben Cotter is free to play on Saturday against the Sharks after having his high tackle charge downgraded at the NRL judiciary. That's the latest news in sport.
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18: We've got a shower or two around today. Airlie Beach 25, Mackay 26, Proserpine Pioneer Valley 27. Over the hill around the mines, about 31 degrees. Cloudy one today for us for Mackay and the Whitsundays, with a couple of showers, as I said. And yeah, high chance of showers Friday. My lawn needs a water so badly at the moment.
19: Oh, God, it's a bit like that. I actually don't mind that it doesn't get a water because then it doesn't grow and I don't have to pay my mower guy as often.
18: That's one way to look at it.
19: Hey, Scotty, before we go, can I just quickly add that tomorrow is International Suicide Awareness Day. Oh, yeah. So it's Are You Okay Day as well. Mm-hmm. And there will be an event going on at the Lamberts Beach, the Ram Chandra Park.
18: Oh, yes.
19: Yeah, so they'll be doing an event there, community thing, open to all, free barbecue, coffee, games and heats going on from 8:30 till 2.
18: Good fun stuff. Keep your eyes out too on the highway. Catman's out and about heading north, yes. Is that right?
19: Yeah, heading north. He's heading towards Cairns, so he'll be going up the highway.
18: Yep. Sam Fender, Libby Dean in a moment. Kid Leroy starts our Star 20 Song Music Marathon.

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Sounds old. Let's play some new music instead. Gem Casa Daily. All I'm thinking about. Stop.

the very latest from Gemcaster Daily. Stomach on the Wit Sundays, where it's partly cloudy today. There's scattered showers right across the region. Top temps are 25 in Airlie, 26 in Mackay, 27 in the Pioneer Valley and Proserpine. Partly cloudy over the next coming days. Foggy starts with scattered showers along the coastline as we jump into Milky and Mallgrave, your 20-song music marathon.